end, I've even got the Sheriff of Good Times. But right now, this is the artist Bedouin. This is from a new release called Neon Summer Skin. And this is called Long Way to Fall on Border Radio KOFA.

The National Weather Service in Phoenix has issued a severe thunderstorm warning for north central La Paz County in west central Arizona until 5:45 p.m. Mountain Standard Time. At 5:05 p.m. Mountain Standard Time, a severe thunderstorm was located over Buckskin Mountain Park or near Parker Dam, moving northeast at 5 miles per hour. Hazard, 60 miles per hour wind gusts and nickel-size hail. Source, radar indicated. Impact, expect damage to roofs, siding, and trees. Locations impacted include Parker and Buckskin Mountain Park. This includes Arizona Route 95 between mile markers 142 and 146, between mile markers 148 and 154, and between mile markers 156 and 160. For your protection, move to an interior room on the lowest floor of a building. Large hail, damaging wind, and continuous cloud-to-ground lightning are occurring with this storm. Move indoors immediately. Lightning is one of nature's leading killers. Remember, if you can hear thunder, you are close enough to be struck by lightning. Torrential rainfall is occurring with this storm and may lead to flash flooding. Do not drive your vehicle through flooded roadways. Repeating, a severe thunderstorm warning has been issued until 5:45 p.m. Mountain Standard Time for the following county, La Paz, Arizona.

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The National Weather Service in Phoenix has issued a flash flood warning for western La Paz County in west central Arizona until 8:30 p.m. Mountain Standard Time. At 5:24 p.m. Mountain Standard Time, Doppler radar indicated thunderstorms producing heavy rain across the warned area. Between 0.5 and 1.25 inches of rain have fallen. Additional rainfall amounts of 0.5 to 1.5 inches are possible in the warned area. Flash flooding is ongoing or expected to begin shortly. Hazard: life-threatening flash flooding. Thunderstorms producing flash flooding. Source: radar indicated. Impact: life-threatening flash flooding of creeks and streams, urban areas, highways, streets, and underpasses. Some locations that will experience flash flooding include mainly rural areas of western La Paz County. This includes Arizona Route 95 between mile markers 111 and 120. This includes the following streams and drainages: Kaiser Wash, Tyson Wash, and Grimmins Wash. Turn around, don't drown when encountering flooded roads. Most flood deaths occur in vehicles. Be aware of your surroundings and do not drive on flooded roads. Please report observed flooding to local emergency services or law enforcement and request they pass this information to the National Weather Service when you can do so safely. Repeating, a flash flood warning has been issued until 8:30 p.m. Mountain Standard Time for the following county: La Paz, Arizona.

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The National Weather Service in Phoenix has issued a flash flood warning for north central La Paz County in west central Arizona until 8:45 p.m. Mountain Standard Time. At 5:45 p.m. Mountain Standard Time, Doppler radar indicated thunderstorms producing heavy rain across the warned area. Between 0.5 and 1.5 inches of rain have fallen. Flash flooding is ongoing or expected to begin shortly. Hazard, life-threatening flash flooding. Thunderstorms producing flash flooding. Source, radar indicated. Impact, life-threatening flash flooding of creeks and streams, urban areas, highways, streets, and underpasses. Some locations that will experience flash flooding include Buckskin Mountain Park and Parker Dam. This includes Arizona Route 95 between mile markers 146 and 155. This includes the following streams and drainages: Bennett Wash, Mineral Wash, Osborne Wash, Colorado River, and Bill Williams River. Turn around, don't drown when encountering flooded roads. Most flood deaths occur in vehicles. Repeating, a flash flood warning has been issued until 8:45 p.m. Mountain Standard Time for the following county: La Paz, Arizona,

You're tuned to Crossing Borders on Border Radio, KOFA, going back to the early 90s. The Sugar Cubes there with Chihuahua. We also heard Miley Cyrus from the Hannah Montana movie. We heard The Climb. And Marinero did a track called Nuestra Victoria. 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We got one more hour of music. I've got They Are Gutting a Body of Water kicking off our 6 o'clock hour. Also, we're going to hear the Florida-Georgia line and even music from Toad the Wet Sprocket. But right now, this is Brandy Younger. This is some harp music for you. She calls this Unrest One.

0: 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We have been a service of Arizona Western College since 1970.
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2: It's a partly cloudy night in Quartzsite, Parker, and Yuma as temperatures gradually cool to about 82 degrees, a 30 to 40% chance of showers and thunderstorms. Tomorrow we expect a sunny day with a high near 103 degrees.
3: 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I'm Daryl Brogdon. 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

They're a band out of Philadelphia. They call themselves They Are Gutting a Body of Water. And this is a track they released last year called American Food. As we're kicking off the 6 o'clock hour of our Crossing Borders program here on Border Radio KWFA, I'm Dave Rake. I've got a fabulous track from the legendary Sheila E. coming up in a little bit. Later, we're going to hear from Tune Yards. And I've got the Havet Brothers coming up. So hope you can stick around. Right now, this is from the Cordovas, from their Back to Life album that came out last year. This is called Higher Every Time.

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The National Weather Service in Phoenix has issued a flash flood warning for central La Paz County in west central Arizona until 10:15 p.m. Mountain Standard Time. At 6:19 p.m. Mountain Standard Time, Doppler radar indicated thunderstorms producing heavy rain across the warned area. Between 0.5 and 1.5 inches of rain have fallen. Additional rainfall amounts of 0.5 to 1 inch are possible in the warned area. Flash flooding is ongoing or expected to begin shortly. Hazard, life-threatening flash flooding. Thunderstorms producing flash flooding. Source, radar indicated. Impact, life-threatening flash flooding of creeks and streams, urban areas, highways, streets, and underpasses. Some locations that will experience flash flooding include quartzite and bows. Turn around, don't drown when encountering flooded roads. Most flood deaths occur in vehicles. Be aware of your surroundings and do not drive on flooded roads. Repeating, a flash flood warning has been issued until 10:15 p.m. Mountain Standard Time for the following county, La Paz, Arizona.

The National Weather Service in Phoenix has issued a flash flood warning for northwestern La Paz County in west central Arizona, Riverside County in southern California until 10:30 p.m. Mountain Standard Time or 10:30 p.m. Pacific Daylight Time. At 6:25 p.m. Mountain Standard Time or 6:25 p.m. Pacific Daylight Time, Doppler radar indicated thunderstorms producing heavy rain across the warned area. Between 0.5 and 1 inch of rain has fallen. Additional rainfall amounts of 0.5 to 1 inch are possible in the warned area. Flash flooding is ongoing or expected to begin shortly. Hazard, life-threatening flash flooding. Thunderstorms producing flash flooding. Source, radar indicated. Impact, life-threatening flash flooding of creeks and streams, urban areas, highways, streets, and underpasses. Some locations that will experience flash flooding include Parker and Poston. Turn around, don't drown when encountering flooded roads. Most flood deaths occur in vehicles. Be aware of your surroundings and do not drive on flooded roads. Repeating, a flash flood warning has been issued until 10:30 p.m. Mountain Standard Time or 10:30 p.m. Pacific Daylight Time for the following county: La Paz, Arizona, and Riverside, California.

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John Mellencamp wrapping up our Wednesday edition of Crossing Borders with a track from his self-titled album, Your Life Is Now. Before that, the Expedition Show did their version of When the Roll Is Called Up Yonder. Hey, we're going to play one more jam and then shift gears, toss things over to Kathy with our K-pop for Border program. So stay tuned for that here on Border Radio. Here's Rick Estrin and the Night Cats with Bodie's Bounce. I'm Dave Rick. Hope you have a fantastic Wednesday evening. Take care, everybody.

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This is Kathy on K-Pop for Border on KOFA Radio. That was Lovesick by Blackpink. And this is the Girl Time Show. It's all about girl groups this week. And wow, K-pop female artists are releasing a ton of singles and albums. So let's get to it. One of my favorites with a lesser known release is Come Over by Le Sserafim. Then we've got Black Hole by IVE, Armageddon by aespa. Whoa! 10 fantastic songs on this album, ladies. Go listen to it. And Root by Hearts to Hearts. Super fun new single.

The National Weather Service in Phoenix has issued a severe thunderstorm warning for central La Paz County in west central Arizona until 7:45 p.m. Mountain Standard Time. At 7:08 p.m. Mountain Standard Time, a severe thunderstorm was located near Quartzsite, or 37 miles south of Parker, moving northeast at 10 miles per hour. Hazard, 60 miles per hour wind gusts. Source, radar indicated. Impact, expect damage to roofs, siding, and trees. Locations impacted include Quartzsite. This includes the following highways: Arizona Interstate 10 between mile markers 13 and 23. Arizona Route 95 between mile markers 91 and 113. For your protection, move to an interior room on the lowest floor of a building. Large hail, damaging wind, and continuous cloud-to-ground lightning are occurring with this storm. Move indoors immediately. Lightning is one of nature's leading killers. Remember, if you can hear thunder, you are close enough to be struck by lightning. Torrential rainfall is occurring with this storm, and may lead to flash flooding. Do not drive your vehicle through flooded roadways. Repeating, a severe thunderstorm warning has been issued until 7:45 p.m. Mountain Standard Time for the following county: La Paz, Arizona.

I think of this next set of girl groups as upcoming powerhouses, confident, strong, and defending their spots on the charts like no other. Dirty Work by aespa, Burning Up by Moov, Game Boy by Cat's Eye.

The National Weather Service in Phoenix has issued a flash flood warning for southwestern La Paz County in west central Arizona until 11:30 p.m. Mountain Standard Time. At 7:24 p.m. Mountain Standard Time, Doppler radar indicated thunderstorms producing heavy rain across the warned area. Between 1 and 2 inches of rain have fallen. Additional rainfall amounts of 0.5 to 1 inch are possible in the warned area. Flash flooding is ongoing or expected to begin shortly. Hazard, life-threatening flash flooding. Thunderstorms producing flash flooding. Source, radar indicated. Impact, life-threatening flash flooding of creeks and streams, urban areas, highways, streets, and underpasses. Some locations that will experience flash flooding include mainly rural areas of southwestern La Paz County. Turn around, don't drown when encountering flooded roads. Most flood deaths occur in vehicles. Be especially cautious at night when it is harder to recognize the dangers of flooding. Be aware of your surroundings and do not drive on flooded roads. Repeating, a flash flood warning has been issued until 11:30 p.m. Mountain Standard Time for the following county, La Paz, Arizona.

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4: It's a mostly cloudy night in Yuma, Parker, and Quartzsite as temperatures gradually cool to about 82 degrees. Winds out of the south at 5 to 10 miles per hour, becoming light and variable after midnight. Tomorrow, mostly sunny with a high near 103 degrees.
0: Welcome back to K-Pop for Border on Kofa Radio, everyone. I bet you know the three songs I'm going to play next. Like Jenny by Jenny, which is off Ruby with 14 new songs. Hands Up by Mauve. Gnarly. This one's for my friend Amanda, my K-pop bestie.
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severe thunderstorms were located along a line extending from Quartzsite to 8 miles northwest of Kofa Wildlife Refuge and are nearly stationary. Hazard, 60 miles per hour wind gusts. Source, radar indicated. Impact, expect damage to roofs, siding, and trees. Locations impacted include Quartzsite. This includes the following highways: Arizona Interstate 10 between mile markers 9 and 30. Arizona Route 95 between mile markers 92 and 119. For your protection, move to an interior room on the lowest floor of a building. Large hail, damaging wind, and continuous cloud-to-ground lightning are occurring with these storms. Move indoors immediately. Lightning is one of nature's leading killers. Remember, if you can hear thunder, you are close enough to be struck by lightning. Torrential rainfall is occurring with these storms and may lead to flash flooding. Do not drive your vehicle through flooded roadways. Repeating, a severe thunderstorm warning has been issued until 8:30 p.m. Mountain Standard Time for the following county: La Paz, Arizona,

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2: It's a mostly cloudy night in Yuma, Parker, and Quartzsite as temperatures gradually cool to about 82 degrees. Winds out of the south at 5 to 10 miles per hour, becoming light and variable after midnight. Tomorrow, mostly sunny with a high near 103 degrees.
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This time in the Global Village, some world jazz fusion sounds as we highlight artists who bring together jazz and a variety of influences from all over the globe. We'll get things underway with some music from acclaimed fusion guitarist Al Di Meola, who's increasingly been interested in bringing flamenco and tango music into his work. Here, in fact, Tango Suite Part 1 from his World Symphonia release as we begin this visit to the Global Village.

0: the great Manu Dibango here in the Global Village from Live 91, and they're with Duke in Bushland, and a few little Duke Ellington quotes that worked their way into that one. Manu Dibango was actually first influenced by jazz and counted Duke Ellington as one of his first major influences, and he would incorporate that with the music of Cameroon and more in his work. As we are highlighting some global jazz fusion, this time here in the Global Village, we also heard some music from Bocante, some of the members of Snarky Puppy, part of that line. Lineup, and they were joined by the Metropole Orchestra that have worked with an array of different artists and variety of styles of music, including jazz. And they're together on the What Heat album with Fam. And we began with Al Di Meola from his World Symphonia album with the Tango Suite Part 1. Al Di Meola, who started his career in Return to Forever, launched into quite energetic fusion career, and in more recent years has been increasingly exploring acoustic music and especially drawing on tango and flamenco influences in his work. So starting out with him, and again from the World Symphonia album here in the Global Village. A little break, and when we return, we've got another guitarist from Brazil, Diego Figueiredo, and some music from his album My World. Some great American and Brazilian jazz artists who joined him on the project, including Nilson Mata and Duduka de Fonseca, Elio Alves, Ken Poplowski, and Nicholas Payton. We'll hear Cachote from that release in just a minute when we're back in the Global Village.
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3: It's a mostly cloudy night in Yuma, Parker, and Quartzsite as temperatures gradually cool to about 82 degrees. Winds out of the south at 5 to 10 miles per hour, becoming light and variable after midnight. Tomorrow, mostly sunny with a high near 103 degrees.

0: Some fun stuff there from bassist Joey Altruda, a release that he did called Kingston Cocktail. And he was joined by some great folks helping out, including the legendary Ernest Ranglin out of Jamaica, a guitarist who worked on a lot of ska and reggae things. But jazz really one of his first inspirations. He is there as part of the lineup. So too jazz tenor saxophonist Plas Johnson on the Hammond B3. It was Red Young, also Willie McNeil on drums and Luca Brandoli on percussion. Kingston Cocktail, again, the album from Joey Altruda, and an Ernest Ranglin song, Count On Me, is what we just heard. We also heard Cal Jader, who was one of the pioneers of West Coast Latin jazz, drawing on both Afro-Cuban and Brazilian influences in his work. A release called Catch the Groove that featured live performances from the mid-60s came out about 60 years or so after first being performed and recorded. Rare recordings that finally seeing the light of day, and some neat stuff that was part of that release. We heard the Claire Fisher favorite Morning from Cal Jader's Catch the Groove. And we started with Brazilian guitarist Diego Figueiredo from his My World album and a piece called Quixote. Now here in the Global Village, where we're highlighting some world jazz fusion sounds this time. And after a short break, we've got another guitarist, Indian slide guitarist Debashish Bhattacharya, who did an interesting project called Joy Guru that featured him along with two members of the Polish alt jazz scene, Wojtek Trazik and Hubert Zemler, the Joy Guru album. We'll hear Night Rider from that when we return in just a minute here in the Global Village.
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the father of Ethio jazz, the one and only Mulatu Astatke from his album Mulatu Steps Ahead with Boogaloo, and Knight Rider from Indian slide guitarist Debashish Bhattacharya from the Joy Guru album, as we've been highlighting some world jazz fusion sounds this time here in the Global Village. 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Global Village is a production of KMUW, Wichita Public Radio. I'm Chris Heim. Thanks for being with us here in the Global Village. One last one from a marvelous release that jazz fusion violinist Jean-Luc Ponty did, drawing on a variety of different styles of music from across Africa, the Chocola album, and hear from it, Saka Saka.

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2: BBC News with Neil Nunes. The Israeli military says it's deploying an additional battalion to the occupied West Bank after failing to dislodge Israeli settlers who've trapped two Palestinian families in their homes in the village of Kusra since Sunday. The IDF said they would bolster troops attempting to deal with settler attacks and provocations. John Donison was on the edge of the village.
3: The United Nations says there has been a surge in settler violence in recent years, with on average six attacks on Palestinian communities happening every day. But this is a new tactic, laying siege to Palestinian homes to starve people out and force them to flee. Senior leaders in the Israeli military have condemned the latest settler violence, but they've failed to stop it. Many settlers serve in the army. Palestinians and human rights groups accuse the military of allowing settlers to act with impunity.
2: The World Health Organization has said it aims to reverse the spread of Ebola in the Democratic Republic of Congo within 3 months, but it warned the outbreak will not be over by then. Improved contact tracing was identified as the top operational priority. Zambians are voting in elections to choose a president and parliament. The current president, Hakainde Hichilema, is seeking a second term. 14 candidates are on the ballot. Richard Kagoe reports.
4: More than 8 million registered voters are choosing Zambia's president, parliament and municipal councillors. President Hakainde Hichilema is widely seen as the favourite among 13 presidential candidates. But the opposition leader, Brian Mudumbile, backed by a coalition of rival parties, is expected to mount a strong challenge. Voters say unemployment and the rising cost of living remain major concerns, with many yet to feel the benefits of economic growth under Mr. Hichilema's government. The election is also being seen as a test of Zambia's reputation as one of Africa's most stable democracies amid concerns political freedoms are being undermined.
2: President Trump's White House Press Secretary Karoline Leavitt says she's stepping down at the end of August to spend more time with her young family. Thanking Mr. Trump for the opportunity, Ms. Leavitt said she had relished holding what she called the liberal media to account. Tom Bateman has more now from Washington.
5: We had no sense this was in the offing at all. We had the statements from President Trump himself and this lengthy statement from Karoline Leavitt, which he's put on social media, which very much says that this is for family reasons. She had recently returned to work after the birth of her second child, her daughter, and found that she says she simply couldn't be the best mum she wanted to be whilst doing this job, but goes on to say that she will act in the role of an outside advisor to President Trump.
2: This is the world news from the BBC. President Zelensky has said he spends every day trying to secure more interceptor missiles for Ukraine. Speaking to CNN, he urged the U.S. to sell his country 5% of their stocks, which he said would save lives this winter in the face of Russian ballistic weapons. A shortage of Patriot interceptor missiles caused by the war in the Middle East has been hampering Ukraine's attempts to obtain more. Scientists in Britain say they've invented the world's first fully biodegradable party balloon using a new latex-making process. The researchers say the bioloon breaks down in 9 months instead of the years it takes current products. A recent study suggests debris from latex party balloons is one of the most harmful types of pollution to marine life. Juliana Cumming is one of the inventors.
6: A regular balloon, you need to add in sulfur and other additives which prevent it biodegrading and cause toxic chemicals to leach into the environment. Whereas our balloon, we start with biodegradable materials and we join them together just with what is present in there. So it retains the biodegradability, so there's no additives.
2: Millions of people across Europe have witnessed the most significant solar eclipse in the region for almost 30 years. Watchers in a line covering northern Spain, Iceland and parts of Greenland saw the sun completely blotted out as the moon passed in front. Incheon Airport in the South Korean capital Seoul says it's become the world's busiest international airport for the first time, boosted by air traffic shifting away from the conflict-hit Middle East. It handled more than 38 million international passengers in the first half of this year, ahead of long-standing hubs such as Dubai and London Heathrow. BBC World News.
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Louis Hayes on drums, supported by Abraham Burton, tenor, Steve Nelson vibes, Dave Hazeltine piano, and Desron Douglas on bass with the Wayne Shorter classic Nefertiti. Right before that, we heard from the beautiful duo of Senna Egg on voice, Thomas Fonensbach on drums, beautiful Danish musicians from their recording, Staying in Touch with How Deep is the Ocean. Let's continue with Louis Armstrong from Blueberry Hill, Basin Street Blues.

Dudley Owens, tenor. Aaron Emanuel Wright, double bass. Justin Stanton, trumpet. Willem Delisford, piano. And Cliff Wallace on drums from their recording. People Calling, we heard Dudley Owens' composition, Book of Revelations. And you've heard it right here with me, D. Alexander. This is Jazz.

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1: 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One of them is from South Texas and a Tejano superstar, Bobby Pulido. The other is Gina Hinojosa running to become the next governor.
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4: It's a mostly cloudy night in Yuma, Parker, and Quartzsite as temperatures gradually cool to about 82 degrees. Winds out of the south at 5 to 10 miles per hour, becoming light and variable after midnight. Tomorrow, mostly sunny with a high near 103 degrees.
5: 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And thank you.

Spirit Ensemble from their recording Ancestral Calling. We heard the composition In Love Again. And the members are Zuleika Jenkins on percussion, Jimmy Cruiz flute, William Dots bass, Kevin Nathaniel Imbira, Hassan Bakker, lead and background vocals, Melvin Dean steel pan, and Neil Clark on percussion. And before that, we heard from the group Fertile Ground from their recording Black Is with the composition A Blues for Me, beautifully sung by Navasha Daya. Let's continue with John Beasley Presents Monkestra, Volume 2, with Evidence, with guest appearance by Kamasi Washington and Conrad Herwig.

0: Donald Byrd on trumpet, along with Hank Mobley, tenor, Duke Pearson, piano, Doug Watkins, bass, and Lex Humphreys on drums, from his recording, Bird in Flight, we heard his composition, Ghana. Right here with me, D. Alexander, and this is Jazz.
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2: 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Thanks for joining us. It's 10 o'clock. 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
3: BBC News with Neil Nunes. Israel's army says it's rushing hundreds of soldiers to the occupied West Bank after it failed to dislodge Israeli settlers who've besieged a Palestinian village. An attempt at removing the settlers on Wednesday was unsuccessful as clashes with troops led to a riot. Yolande Nell has more from Jerusalem.
4: The Israeli army says it will deploy additional troops to restore order in the West Bank. In recent months, it's struggled to deal with settler violence carried out by hundreds of extremists who've been carrying out daily attacks on Palestinians. Two families living on the outskirts of the village of Kusra, south of Nablus, say a group of about a dozen settlers has been tormenting them. On Sunday, they blocked the road to their gates and cut off their power and water supplies. The first Israeli soldiers who came to the site prayed with the settlers, an act for which the Israeli military later said they'd be disciplined. Settlements are illegal under international law, but the Israeli government has promoted their recent rapid expansion.
3: The United States has issued a rare rebuke against its Israeli ally after the Israeli defense minister insisted his troops would stay in the south of Lebanon. The State Department said it fully supported Lebanon's territorial integrity. Israel Katz made the comments as he visited southern Lebanon.
5: We, as the Prime Minister and I have made unequivocally clear, are not withdrawing from this security zone. The IDF is here to protect the communities of the north, to protect its forces. It will not budge from here. We will cleanse this area and ensure the security of the residents of the north.
3: Zambians are voting in elections to choose a president and parliament. The current president, Hakainde Hichilema, is seeking a second term. 14 candidates are on the ballot. More from Richard Kagoe.
6: More than 8 million registered voters are choosing Zambia's president, parliament and municipal councillors. President Hakainde Hichilema is widely seen as the favourite among 13 presidential candidates. But the opposition leader, Brian Mudumbile, backed by a coalition of rival parties, is expected to mount a strong challenge. Voters say unemployment and the rising cost of living remain major concerns, with many yet to feel the benefits of economic growth under Mr. Hichilema's government. The election is also being seen as a test of Zambia's reputation as one of Africa's most stable democracies amid concerns political freedoms are being undermined.
3: The Russian President Vladimir Putin has made his first ever visit to the disputed Kuril Islands chain in the Pacific. Japan, which claims four islands in the archipelago, has condemned the trip. Russia's TASS news agency said Mr. Putin inspected the flagship of his Pacific fleet. The islands came under Soviet control at the end of the Second World War. This is the world news from the BBC. President Zelensky has said he spends every day trying to secure more interceptor missiles for Ukraine. Speaking to CNN, he urged the United States to sell his country 5% of their stocks, which he said would save lives in the face of Russian ballistic weapons. Dan Johnson is our Ukraine correspondent.
7: The war with Iran has led to a global shortage of US Patriots, which are the most effective against ballistic missile attacks. Zelensky told CNN Russia had doubled its missile stocks, but Ukraine has less than half the supply it received last year. In one attack last week, air defenses failed to shoot down any of the 28 missiles Russia fired. Zelensky said he was currently receiving around 1% of US stocks, but needed to increase that to 5 or 10% to defend Ukrainian skies over the coming winter.
3: President Trump's White House press secretary Karoline Leavitt says she's stepping down at the end of August to spend more time with her young family. At 28, she's the youngest ever U.S. presidential spokesperson. Thanking Mr. Trump for the opportunity, Ms. Leavitt said she'd relished holding what she called the liberal media to account. Scientists in Britain say they've invented the world's first fully biodegradable party balloon using a new latex-making process. The researchers say the bioloon breaks down in 9 months instead of the years it takes current products. They also say it is cheaper to make. Incheon Airport in the South Korean capital Seoul says it's become the world's busiest international airport for the first time, boosted by air traffic shifting away from the conflict-hit Middle East. It handled more than 38 million international passengers in the first half of this year, ahead of long-standing hubs such as Dubai and London Heathrow. BBC News.
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Miss Catherine Russell from her recording and the title track, Alone Together. And right before that, we heard from Mr. Dave Stryker and his trio with Bob Mincer, also with Jared Gold on Hammond B3, McClinty Hunter on drums from the recording Groove Street. We heard his composition, Summit. Let's continue with Mr. Chad McCullough on trumpet from his recording, The Charm of Impossibilities, supported by Larry Cohut bass, John Deitmeyer drums, John Irabagan on saxophone. Let's take a listen to Tiger Lotus.

Steve Million on piano, Mark Feldman violin, from his recording Perfectly Space with Time Remembered. You've heard it right here with me, D. Alexander. This is Jazz.

0: 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We've got you covered. 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
3: It's a mostly cloudy night in Yuma, Parker, and Quartzsite as temperatures gradually cool to about 82 degrees. Winds out of the south at 5 to 10 miles per hour, becoming light and variable after midnight. Tomorrow, mostly sunny with a high near 103 degrees.
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The National Weather Service in Phoenix has issued a flash flood warning for north central La Paz County in west central Arizona until 1:30 a.m. Mountain Standard Time. At 10:36 p.m. Mountain Standard Time, Doppler radar indicated thunderstorms producing heavy rain across the warned area. Between 0.75 and 1.5 inches of rain have fallen. Additional rainfall amounts of 0.5 to 1 inch are possible in the warned area. Flash flooding is ongoing or expected to begin shortly. Hazard, life-threatening flash flooding. Thunderstorms producing flash flooding. Source, radar indicated. Impact, life-threatening flash flooding of creeks and streams, urban areas, highways, streets, and underpasses. Some locations that will experience flash flooding include Bouse. Turn around, don't drown when encountering flooded roads. Most flood deaths occur in vehicles. Be especially cautious at night when it is harder to recognize the dangers of flooding. Please report observed flooding to local emergency services or law enforcement and request they pass this information to the National Weather Service when you can do so safely. Repeating, a flash flood warning has been issued until 1:30 a.m. Mountain Standard Time Thursday for the following county, La Paz, Arizona.

an all-time classic that I never tire of. John Coltrane with Johnny Hartman. Coltrane for Lovers, My One and Only Love. With Coltrane on tenor, Jimmy Garrison bass, Elvin Jones drums, McCoy Tyner piano, and the voice of Johnny Hartman. And right before that, we heard from Joe Farnsworth, Time to Swing with a Prelude to a Kiss. Let's continue with the voice of Renee Marie from I Wanna Be Evil with Love to Eartha Kitt, Weekend.

0: Mr. John McLean from his recording Easy Go, Cowboy. Thank you so much for listening. I appreciate you tuning in. If you have any questions or comments, please email us at jazznetwork@wfmt.com. Look forward to hearing from you. Until we are together again, live every minute, put yourself in it. Because this is your life. You with D. Alexander, and this is Jazz.
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4: BBC News with Moira Alderson. Israel's army says it's rushing hundreds of soldiers to the occupied West Bank after it failed to dislodge Israeli settlers who've besieged a Palestinian village. An attempt at removing the settlers on Wednesday was unsuccessful as clashes with troops led to a riot. Ilan Nell is in Jerusalem.
5: The Israeli army says it will deploy additional troops to restore order in the West Bank. In recent months, it's struggled to deal with settler violence carried out by hundreds of extremists who've been carrying out daily attacks on Palestinians. Two families living on the outskirts of the village of Kusva, south of Nablus, say a group of about a dozen settlers has been tormenting them. On Sunday, they blocked the road to their gates and cut off their power and water supplies. The first Israeli soldiers who came to the site prayed with the settlers, an act for which the Israeli military later said they'd be disciplined. Settlements are illegal under international law, but the Israeli government has promoted their recent rapid expansion.
4: The Russian President Vladimir Putin has made his first ever visit to the disputed Kuril Islands chain in the Pacific. The islands came under Soviet control at the end of the Second World War, and Moscow has maintained a military presence there ever since. Kurumi Mori reports from Tokyo.
6: Russian President Vladimir Putin has visited one of four Russian-held islands claimed by Japan in his first trip to the disputed territory. Japan calls the islands the Northern Territories. Foreign Minister Toshimitsu Motegi responded saying the four islands are Japan's, quote, inherent territory, both historically and under international law. He strongly protested Putin's visit. The two countries have a World War peace treaty, with the unresolved territorial dispute over the islands remaining a major obstacle.
4: The Russian Nobel Peace Prize laureate and journalist Dmitry Muratov has told the BBC that Russia can destroy Ukraine but can't conquer it. The award-winning journalist continues to speak out about the invasion of Ukraine despite a high risk of persecution from Russian authorities. Steve Rosenberg in Moscow has more details.
7: In Russia, publicly criticizing the war and the authorities carries a risk. But Nobel laureate Dmitry Muratov continues to speak out. I asked him how far he thought Vladimir Putin was prepared to go to secure victory in Ukraine.
8: Победы уже никогда не будет.
7: There will never be victory, Dmitry Muratov told me. There cannot be victory when two Slavic nations have ripped a million people to shreds. Russia, he added, could destroy Ukraine, but not conquer it.
4: Zambians are voting in elections to choose a president and parliament. The vote is seen as a test of Zambia's reputation as one of Africa's most stable democracies amid concerns political freedoms are being undermined. BBC News. The World Health Organization has said it aims to reverse the spread of Ebola in the Democratic Republic of Congo within 3 months. But it warned the outbreak will not be over by then. Improved contact tracing was identified as the top operational priority, and the WHO said treatment capacity needed to be tripled to make available 12,000 beds. President Zelensky has said he spends every day trying to secure more interceptor missiles for Ukraine. Speaking to CNN, he urged the US to sell his country 5% of their stocks, which he said would save lives this winter in the face of Russian ballistic weapons. He said he was making a million phone calls trying to exchange things for missiles, including some he couldn't speak about. Scientists in Britain say they've invented the world's first fully biodegradable party balloon using a new latex-making process. The researchers at Imperial College London say the BioLoon breaks down in 9 months instead of the years it takes current products. A recent study suggests debris from latex party balloons is one of the most harmful types of pollution to marine life and animals. Juliana Cumming is one of the inventors.
9: A regular balloon, you need to add in sulfur and other additives which prevent it biodegrading and cause toxic chemicals to leach into the environment. Whereas our balloon, we start with biodegradable materials and we join them together just with what is present in there. So it retains the biodegradability, so there's no additives.
4: Incheon Airport in the South Korean capital Seoul says it's become the world's busiest international airport for the first time, boosted by air traffic shifting away from the conflict-hit Middle East. It handled more than 38 million international passengers in the first half of this year, ahead of long-standing hubs such as Dubai, London Heathrow and Singapore Changi. BBC News.
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That's Kyle Ashey on guitar, along with Pete Benson on Hammond B3, George Flutus drums from his recording Five Down Blues, wonderful rendition of Never Let Me Go. And right before that, from the Chicago Yes Tet, from their recording Not There Yet, Chris Madsen, Jeff Bradfield, Nick Mazzarella on tenor sax, Chuck Parrish, Russ Johnson, trumpet, Tom Garling, Joel Adams on trombone, and the rhythm section being Mike Alamana guitar, Stu Mindeman piano, Clark Summers bass, and Xavier Breaker on drums, along with the vocalist Maggie Burrell with So It Goes. Let's continue with Walter Smith III from Return to Casual with his composition, River Styx.

pianist-composer Yumi Lee from her recording, Introspection. We heard her composition, Mr. Weird, right here with me, Dee Alexander, and this is Jazz.

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2: It's a mostly cloudy night in Yuma, Parker, and Quartzsite as temperatures gradually cool to about 82 degrees. Winds out of the south at 5 to 10 miles per hour, becoming light and variable after midnight. Tomorrow, mostly sunny with a high near 103 degrees.
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title track from his recording, African Exchange Student. Here's Kevin Mahogany, Another Time, Another Place.

0: Charlie Rouse from Unsung Hero with Lil Rousin. Thank you so much for joining me during this hour. You're with T. Alexander. This is Jazz.
1: 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Coming up here in a second, I've got some BBC News followed by some jazz. 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
3: BBC News with Moira Alderson. More Israeli soldiers and border police have been deployed to the outskirts of a Palestinian village in the occupied West Bank after the military failed to dislodge Israeli settlers who've trapped two Palestinian families in their homes since Sunday. There's been a massive increase in settler attacks in recent months. Yolande Nell is in Jerusalem.
4: Two families living on the outskirts of the village of Kusra, south of Nablus, say a group of about a dozen settlers has been tormenting them. On Sunday, they blocked the road to their gates and cut off their power and water supplies. The first Israeli soldiers who came to the site prayed with the settlers, an act for which the Israeli military later said they'd be disciplined. Yesterday, on Wednesday, an attempt by Israeli security forces to dislodge the settlers led to confrontations with a bigger group and ultimately failed. Settlements are illegal under international law, but the Israeli government has promoted their recent rapid expansion.
3: The Russian President Vladimir Putin has made his first ever visit to the disputed Kuril Islands chain in the Pacific. Russian state media said he travelled to Iturup, one of four Russian-held islands claimed by Japan, after overseeing Russian Pacific Fleet exercises in the Far East. The Russian Nobel Peace Prize laureate and journalist Dmitry Muratov has told the BBC that Russia can destroy Ukraine but can't conquer it. The award-winning journalist continues to speak out about the invasion of Ukraine despite a high risk of persecution from Russian authorities. Steve Rosenberg in Moscow has more.
5: In Russia, publicly criticizing the war and the authorities carries a risk. But Nobel laureate Dmitry Muratov continues to speak out. I asked him how far he thought Vladimir Putin was prepared to go to secure victory in Ukraine.
6: Победы уже никогда не будет.
5: There will never be victory, Dmitry Muratov told me. There cannot be victory when two Slavic nations have ripped a million people to shreds. Russia, he added, could destroy Ukraine, but not conquer it.
3: Zambians are voting in elections to choose a president and parliament. The current president, Hakainde Hichilema, is seeking a second term. 14 candidates are on the ballot. Our Global Affairs reporter Richard Kagoi reports.
7: More than 8 million registered voters are choosing Zambia's president, parliament and municipal councillors. President Hakainde Hichilema is widely seen as the favourite among 13 presidential candidates. But the opposition leader, Brian Mudumbile, backed by a coalition of rival parties, is expected to mount a strong challenge. Voters say unemployment and the rising cost of living remain major concerns, with many yet to feel the benefits of economic growth under Mr. Hichilema's government. The election is also being seen as a test of Zambia's reputation as one of Africa's most stable democracies amid concerns political freedoms are being undermined.
3: BBC News. Representatives of Venezuela's interim government and the opposition say they've agreed to start reforming the justice system after US-backed reconciliation talks in Caracas. The two sides said they would also work together to access billions of dollars of frozen funds held by the Bank of England to help in the aftermath of the recent devastating earthquakes. Indonesian rescuers are searching for five missing people after a ferry caught fire in the Lombok Strait off Bali on Wednesday. More than 200 people were rescued by a host of vessels that rushed to the scene, but one 19-year-old woman was found dead. The ferry had been travelling to Bali from Lombok. Rescuers said they'd instructed ships in the strait to provide assistance in the search. Scientists in Britain say they've invented the world's first fully biodegradable party balloon using a new latex-making process. The researchers say the BioLoon breaks down much faster than current products. Our correspondent Lakshmi Gopal has this report.
8: A recent study suggests that balloon fragments are the marine debris most likely to kill seabirds that eat them. And standard balloons, even those labelled as biodegradable, often take years to break down and can leak harmful chemicals into the environment. Now, a team of scientists in London say they've discovered a process for creating a party balloon that biodegrades within 9 months and doesn't contain toxic substances. They say it's also easier to blow up and should be available commercially within 2 years.
3: A football match in Spain between Malaga and the English Premier League side Fulham's ended in bizarre fashion, with the Fulham players refusing to take part in a penalty shootout. The pre-season friendly had ended 2-2, but the Fulham manager then ordered his players off the pitch, saying they didn't have time for penalties as they had to catch their plane home. Malaga were declared the winners. That's the latest world news from the BBC.
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11: We are glad not only that you're aboard, but also please tell your friends where the great music is, too. It's right here. Mulgrew Miller and his trio up next from sets done at Yoshi's in Oakland. From the recording Live at Yoshi's, Volume 1, here is Mulgrew Miller piano, Derek Hodge on bass, Kareem Riggins on drums, with If I Were a Bell.

flood warning in effect until 6:15 a.m. Mountain Standard Time this morning. What flooding caused by excessive rainfall is expected? Where? Central La Paz County in west central Arizona. When? Until 6:15 a.m. Mountain Standard Time Thursday. Impacts: flooding of rivers, creeks, streams, and other low-lying and flood-prone locations is imminent or occurring. Additional details: at 12:10 a.m. Mountain Standard Time, Doppler radar indicated heavy rain due to thunderstorms. Flooding is already occurring in the warned area. Between 2 and 4 inches of rain have fallen. This includes the following streams and drainages: Apache Wash, Colorado River, Tyson Wash, French Creek, Skadden Wash, Plumosa Wash, Smith Wash, Primans Wash, Choya Wash, Law and Kaiser Wash. Flooding impacts will continue, but no additional rainfall is expected. Some locations that will experience flooding include Quartzsite. http://www.weather.gov/safety/flood-turnaround. Don't drown when encountering flooded roads. Most flood deaths occur in vehicles. Be aware of your surroundings and do not drive on flooded roads. Please report observed flooding to local emergency services or law enforcement and request they pass this information to the National Weather Service when you can do so safely. Repeating, an aerial flood warning has been issued until 6:15 a.m. Mountain Standard Time for the following county: La Paz.

Mulgrew Miller and his trio at Yoshi's in Oakland, California. Yoshi's at Jack London Square. And If I Were a Bell, that's from Volume 1 of the albums on the Max Jazz label from Mulgrew Miller, called Live at Yoshi's. Mulgrew at the piano, of course. Derek Hodge on bass. Kareem Riggins on drums. You're listening to Jazz with Dave Schwann and the music of Kenny Barron up next. A music featured on a 2-CD set called Magic Dance from saxophonist and multi-instrumentalist Greg Abati. Kenny Barron is the pianist throughout this recording. Dezron Douglas is on bass, Jonathan Blake on drums. Here is this quartet with Kenny Barron's tune, Sunshower.

That's Greg Abate on tenor. And the composer of the tune we heard at the piano, Kenny Barron. The tune called Sunshower. It's from the 2-CD set Magic Dance, featuring the music of Kenny Barron, with Greg and Kenny, Desron Douglas on bass, Jonathan Blake on drums. As fine a version as that is of Sunshower, there's a beautiful version with Kenny Barron at the piano and the great Stan Getz on tenor from a recording called Bosses and Ballads, The Lost Sessions. Well worth checking out. Here is tenor saxophonist Harry Allen with the Bill Charlap Trio and Sophisticated Lady.

Harry Allen and his rendition of Duke Ellington's Sophisticated Lady, with Harry on tenor sax, the Bill Charlap Trio, Bill at the piano, Peter Washington bass, Kenny Washington drums. That's from the recording Harry Allen plays Ellington songs. And we play the great American music we call jazz right here. Dave Schwann, your host, thank you so much for joining us. Please stay with us. A lot more music ahead. And coming up in just a couple moments, master bassist Buster Williams from his recording Audacity. As a matter of fact, that's the cut we're going to hear. But first, we're going to hear a piano improvisation from Rich Pellegrin.

0: Improvisation number 15, one of 25 improvisations from Rich Pellegrin on his recording called Solitude.
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2: It's a partly cloudy night in Quartzsite, Parker, and Yuma as temperatures gradually cool to about 82 degrees, a 30 to 40% chance of showers and thunderstorms. Tomorrow we expect a sunny day with a high near 103 degrees.
3: I'm Maria Hinojosa. 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One of them is from South Texas and a Tejano superstar, Bobby Pulido. The other is Gina Hinojosa, running to become the next governor.
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0: And here comes Buster Williams and his quartet that he calls Something More. Buster Williams on bass, Steve Wilson on sax, George Colligan piano, Lenny White on drums. The title cut from their recording, Audacity.

Buster Williams, and Something More. That's what Buster calls this quartet. Buster on bass, Something More featuring Steve Wilson on sax, George Colligan piano, Lenny White on drums. That was Buster's tune called Audacity, and that is also the title cut of this recording. Here is pianist Rick Germanson.

Rick Germanson, piano, Gerald Cannon, bass, Willie Jones III on drums with After All. That's from their recording called Turquoise Twice. You're listening to Jazz with Dave Schwann, picking up the pace quite a bit now with the Jazz at Lincoln Center Orchestra, the featured guest, Wayne Shorter, and Wayne Shorter's music, Mama G.

0: the great Wayne Shorter.
1: The Jazz at Lincoln Center Orchestra, Wayne Shorter, the guest soloist, and Wayne's music, Mama G. That's from a 2-CD set called The Music of Wayne Shorter. Five soloists here. Wayne on tenor sax, Elliot Mason trombone, Dan Nimmer piano, Carlos Enriquez bass, and Ellie Jackson on drums from sets done in May of 2015.
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5: BBC News with Moira Alderson. More Israeli soldiers and border police have been deployed to the outskirts of a Palestinian village in the occupied West Bank after the military failed to dislodge Israeli settlers who've trapped two Palestinian families in their homes since Sunday. The US ambassador to Israel, Mike Huckabee, has said that Washington has been very involved in efforts to end the siege and remove what he called Israeli terrorists. Yolande Nell reports from Jerusalem.
6: Videos shared from Kusra overnight show a dozen Israeli security vehicles, including a bulldozer. Local media reports say that a nearby Israeli settler outpost was demolished. In later footage filmed in the daylight, there's a long line of Israeli security forces on the road to the Palestinian village, which remains a closed military zone. A Palestinian man who's been trapped by settlers in his home since Sunday, with his water and power cut off, told the BBC that the house had been attacked again overnight and that a few settlers remained in the area, hiding from the army. His brother, who owns the property, is a Palestinian-American businessman who'd complained to the U.S. embassy.
5: The Russian President Vladimir Putin has made his first ever visit to the disputed Kuril Islands chain in the Pacific. The islands came under Soviet control at the end of the Second World War, and Moscow has maintained a military presence there ever since. Kurumi Mori reports from Tokyo.
7: Japan calls the islands the Northern Territories. Foreign Minister Toshimitsu Motegi responded saying the four islands are Japan's, quote, inherent territory, both historically and under international law. He strongly protested Putin's visit. The two countries have never signed a formal Second World War peace treaty, with the unresolved territorial dispute over the islands remaining a major obstacle.
5: President Zelensky has said he spends every day trying to secure more interceptor missiles for Ukraine. Speaking to CNN, he urged the U.S. to sell his country 5% of their stocks, which he said would save lives in the face of Russian ballistic weapons. Dan Johnson reports from Kyiv.
8: The war with Iran has led to a global shortage of U.S. Patriots, which are the most effective against ballistic missile attacks. Zelensky told CNN Russia had doubled its missile stocks, but Ukraine has less than half the supply it received last year. In one attack last week, air defenses failed to shoot down any of the 28 missiles Russia fired. Zelensky said he was currently receiving around 1% of U.S. stocks, but needed to increase that to 5 or 10% to defend Ukrainian skies over the coming winter.
5: Zambians are voting in elections to choose a president and parliament. The current president, Hakainde Hichilema, is seeking a second term. He's widely favoured after steering Zambia through an economic rebound. Unemployment and the cost of living remain major concerns. BBC News. The World Health Organization has said it aims to reverse the spread of Ebola in the Democratic Republic of Congo within 3 months, but it's warned the outbreak would not be over by then. Trish Newport is from Doctors Without Borders.
0: is increasing at such a rapid rate. It's an exponential increase. The response to the Ebola outbreak at this moment is not catching up to the size and the growth of the outbreak today. There needs to be a rapid change in the strategy for how to respond to be able to actually control the outbreak today.
5: Indonesian rescuers are searching for five missing people after a ferry caught fire in the Lombok Strait off Bali on Wednesday. More than 200 people were rescued by a host of vessels that rushed to the scene, but one 19-year-old woman was found dead. The ferry had been travelling to Bali from Lombok. A United Nations-backed multinational force fighting criminal gangs in Haiti has expanded its operations beyond the capital for the first time. Sri Lankan troops have been deployed to Artibonite, a key agricultural region where armed groups have seized territory and carried out a series of deadly attacks. The gang suppression force was created last year to replace an under-resourced Kenyan-led mission. It's intended to help Haitian security forces regain territory as gang violence increasingly spreads beyond Port-au-Prince. President Trump's White House press secretary, Caroline Leavitt, says she's stepping down at the end of August to spend more time with her young family. At 28, she's the youngest ever U.S. presidential spokesperson. Thanking Mr. Trump for the opportunity, Ms. Leavitt said she'd relished holding what she called the liberal media to account. Mr. Trump said she would remain one of his top outside advisers. Ms. Leavitt is widely known for her combative style and fierce loyalty to Mr. Trump. She gave birth to her second child in May. BBC News.
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1: We do hope things are going very well for you and yours. Thanks again for joining us. Guitarist Peter Bernstein up next from his recording, What Comes Next? Here is Dizzy Gillespie's Kun Alma.

Dizzy Gillespie's classic, Con Alma, With Alma. They're played by guitarist Peter Bernstein. That's from his recording called What Comes Next. Joined by three great colleagues here. Sullivan Fortner is on piano, Peter Washington on bass, and Joe Farnsworth on drums. Peter out front on guitar. How about hearing from guitarist Dave Stryker? This is from his recording, Baker's Circle, and Cole Porter's classic tune, Everything I Love.

Everything I Love, Cole Porter's tune, which is included on Dave Stryker's CD, Baker's Circle. That was Dave on guitar, Walter Smith III on tenor sax, Jared Gold on organ, and McClenty Hunter on drums. You're listening to Jazz with Dave Schwann. Alto saxophonist Brent Jensen up next. Brent has a CD out remembering Paul Desmond, the great alto saxophonist, of course, with Dave Brubeck for many years. Brent calls this CD the sound of a dry martini. That's the way Paul described his sound. And here is the opening cut, a tune by Paul Desmond. We'll hear Jamie Findlay on guitar getting us started on Wendy.

Alto saxophonist Brent Jensen, paying tribute to the great alto saxophonist Paul Desmond. That was Paul's tune called Wendy. It's on Brent's CD, The Sound of a Dry Martini, remembering Paul Desmond. Along with Brent on alto, Jamie Findlay on guitar, Zach Matthews on bass, and Dean Koba on drums. We have a lot more jazz to come. We hope you can stay with us for it. Dave Schwann here. Thanks for joining us.

0: Mitchell Foreman from his recording Perspectives and a Dog's Life in memory of his dog named Phoebe.
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2: It's a partly cloudy night in Quartzsite, Parker, and Yuma as temperatures gradually cool to about 82 degrees, a 30 to 40% chance of showers and thunderstorms. Tomorrow we expect a sunny day with a high near 103 degrees.
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0: Two pianists named Alexander for you up next. First, Joey Alexander. From his recording called Warna, W-A-R-N-A, here's Joe Henderson's tune, Inner Urge.

Joey Alexander from his recording Warna. That's W-A-R-N-A. We heard Joe Henderson's tune, Inner Urge. Joey's trio here features Larry Grenadier on bass, Kendrick Scott on drums, and of course Joey at the piano. And from Joey Alexander to Monty Alexander. In this recording, Monty was part of a trio known as Triple Treat. And these guys were a treat to listen to when they were out front playing live in the 1980s and 1990s. Monty at the piano, Ray Brown on bass, Herb Ellis on guitar. This is from their recording. They did several volumes under the name Triple Treat. This is from Triple Treat 3 and Monty Alexander's beautiful tune, Renewal.

Triple Treats. The name of that trio, Monty Alexander at the piano, Ray Brown on bass, Herb Ellis on guitar. Recorded at the Loa, which was a club in Santa Monica in the 1980s. This recording done in 1987 at the Loa. And we heard Monty's tune called Renewal. You're listening to Jazz with Dave Schwann and some inspiring playing by Eric Reed. Here is Duke Ellington's Come Sunday.

Eric Reed from his recording For Such a Time as This. Eric's musical response to the times in which we live, and including in this recording, very appropriately, Duke Ellington's Come Sunday. You're listening to Jazz with Dave Schwann. Our thanks once again for joining us, and tell your friends where the great music is. It's right here. We have Jason Tiemann up next, his trio, including Ed Cherry on guitar, Kyle Kohler on the Hammond B3, Jason on drums. Here is the opening cut to their recording called T-Man, The Elements.

0: drummer Jason Teeman and his trio with The Elements. That's from their recording T-Man, with Jason on drums, Ed Cherry on guitar, Kyle Kohler on organ.
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3: BBC News with Moira Alderson. The Israeli military says it's deploying in a number of houses in a Palestinian village in the occupied West Bank, where Israeli settlers have besieged two Palestinian families in their homes since Sunday. A member of one of the families has told the BBC that the IDF told them they had 30 minutes to gather their belongings and leave their homes. Dr. Mustafa Bourgouti is General Secretary of the Palestinian National Initiative.
4: It's very dangerous. You can imagine two houses besieged by terrorist settlers who were called terrorists even by the American ambassador to Israel. And they are terrorizing the families, trying to burn the houses as they have done to so many other houses. And the families are absolutely scared. And this is a new escalation of the settler terror.
3: The Russian President Vladimir Putin has made his first visit to the disputed Kuril Islands chain in the Pacific. Mr. Putin travelled to Iturup, one of four Russian-administered islands claimed by Japan, after overseeing Russian Pacific Fleet exercises in the Far East. Kurumi Mori reports from Tokyo.
5: We just heard a short while ago from Prime Minister Sanae Takaichi. She was speaking to reporters at the Prime Minister's office, criticizing Putin's visit as absolutely unacceptable. She also said that it has made a mid to longer term relations with Russia more difficult. Apart from that, Japan can also find allies. The U.S. supports Japan's stance on the islands. And to Russia, that's been a threat as Moscow sees the U.S. presence, for example, on these islands, which is geographically very close to Russia, as a threat.
3: The Russian Nobel Peace Prize laureate and journalist Dmitry Muratov has told the BBC that Russia can destroy Ukraine but can't conquer it. In a candid interview, he said that however the war ended, it wouldn't be a triumph for Moscow. He added there could not be victory when two Slavic nations had ripped a million people to shreds. The award-winning journalist continues to speak out about the invasion of Ukraine despite a high risk of persecution from Russian authorities. Romania has begun completely shutting down its sole nuclear power station after water levels on the River Danube fell to a record low. The Cernavoda plant uses water from the river for cooling. It generates a fifth of Romania's electricity. It shut down its other reactor last month. Cristian Bosoli is the Romanian Minister of Energy.
6: 48 hours ago, the procedures for closing Unit 2 at Cernavoda safe began. Because the flow rate of the River Danube is too low to operate the cooling pumps, we estimate that around 11 a.m. it will be disconnected from the national energy system for a period of time until the hydrological conditions allow for a safe restart.
3: World news from the BBC. President Zelensky has said he spends every day trying to secure more interceptor missiles for Ukraine. Speaking to CNN, he urged the US to sell his country 5% of their stocks, which he said would save lives this winter in the face of Russian ballistic weapons. He said he was making a million phone calls trying to exchange things for missiles. A United Nations-backed multinational force fighting gangs in Haiti has begun its first major deployment outside the capital, Port-au-Prince. Camilla Mills has this report.
7: Sri Lankan troops have been sent to the central Artibonite region, where armed groups have expanded their control and carried out a series of deadly attacks. Artibonite is one of Haiti's most important agricultural areas, and growing insecurity there has disrupted communities already facing severe food shortages and displacement. The gang suppression force was authorized by the UN Security Council last year to replace an underfunded Kenyan-led mission which struggled to contain the gangs. The new force is intended to support Haitian police in retaking territory and improving security.
3: The first electric vehicle factory in Qatar is to be set up in order to build cars designed specifically for the intense heat of Gulf countries. JTA, a Qatari investment company, has signed a deal with the UK-based Watt Electric Vehicle Company to produce two new models, which are expected to be ready to manufacture in early 2028. A football match in Spain between Malaga and the English Premier League side Fulham has ended in bizarre fashion, with the Fulham players refusing to take part in a penalty shootout. The pre-season friendly had ended 2-2, but the Fulham manager then ordered his players off the pitch, saying they didn't have time for penalties as they had to catch their plane home. Malaga were declared the winners. That's the latest world news from the BBC.
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0: We hope you and yours are doing just fine, and we hope the music makes things even better for you. Hank Mobley up next from 1966. This is the title cut to his album on Blue Note called Straight No Filter. Get ready for this. Lee Morgan is here on trumpet, Hank Mobley on tenor, McCoy Tyner is the pianist, Bob Cranshaw on bass, Billy Higgins on drums. Straight No Filter.

Hank Mobley from sessions done in June of 1966 and his tune called Straight No Filter. That's also the name of the Blue Note album. Hank Mobley on tenor, Lee Morgan trumpet, McCoy Tyner piano, Bob Cranshaw bass, and Billy Higgins on drums. Yes, sir. You're listening to Jazz with Dave Schwann, and drummer Steve Fittick is up next. This from his recording Battle Lines and his tune called Loopholes.

Steve Fiddick from his recording Battle Lines and his tune called Loopholes. Steve on drums, Joe Mondarelli, trumpet, Xavier Perez on tenor, Peter Zack, the pianist, and Michael Karn on bass. You're listening to Jazz with Dave Schwann. Here's Quite the Quartet, led by alto saxophonist Jackie McLean. Cedar Walton is on piano, David Williams on bass, and Billy Higgins on drums. The title cut to their Blue Note CD called Nature Boy.

Jackie McLean's rendition of Nature Boy. That's also the name of the album from which it comes. Jackie on alto, Cedar Walton piano, David Williams on bass, Billy Higgins on drums. Dave Schwann here. You're listening to the great American music we call jazz. We thank you for joining us as always and hope you can stay with us. We have a lot more music ahead. We'll be hearing from Cedar Walton in just a couple moments, but first, here is the First Lady of Song.

0: Ella Fitzgerald in 1958, the birthday concert, Ella in Rome, the name of the recording, When You're Smiling, with Lou Levy piano, Max Bennett bass, Gus Johnson drums.
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3: We're heading into a mostly sunny day with a high near 103 degrees. Winds out of the east at 5 to 10 miles per hour, becoming south-southwest by afternoon. Tonight, mostly cloudy with a low near 82 degrees.
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0: And up next, the Sweet Basil Trio, taking its name from the trio that played regularly at Sweet Basil in New York City. This back in the 1990s, Cedar Walton, the pianist, Ron Carter is the bassist, Billy Higgins is the drummer. Here is John Paul Jones.

That goes back to 1991 at the club that was known as Sweet Basil in New York. The Sweet Basil Trio there, Cedar Walton piano, Ron Carter bass, Billy Higgins drums. From the recording St. Thomas, we heard a tune called John Paul Jones. And of course, the album takes its name from the great tune by the great Sonny Rollins, St. Thomas. You're listening to Jazz with Dave Schwann. Here's another live recording, also done in New York, this time coming from Smoke in August and September of 2019. This was a celebration of Charlie Parker's 99th birthday with three alto sax players, Vincent Herring, Bobby Watson, and Gary Bartz. We're going to hear Vincent Herring soloing, however, on Lover Man.

Vincent Herring, alto sax, on Lover Man. That's from the recording Bird at 100, recorded live at Smoke in New York in August and September of 2019, right around the time of Charlie Parker, Bird's 99th birthday. The CD coming out in time for Bird's 100th birthday anniversary. Vincent Herring, alto, David Kikoski, piano, Yasushi Nakamura, bass, Carl Allen on drums. And Vincent is joined by Bobby Watson and Gary Bartz, two other alto sax players on other cuts on Bird at 100. Ron Carter is on bass once again here with David Hazeltine, piano, Al Foster on drums for Blues for Eddie. Thank you.

David Hazeltine with his tune Blues for Eddie, written for a one-time employer, Eddie Harris. That's from his album called The Time Is Now. And along with David Hazeltine on piano, Ron Carter on bass, Al Foster drums.

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2: BBC News with Moira Alderson. The Israeli military says it's deploying in a number of houses in a Palestinian village in the occupied West Bank, where Israeli settlers have besieged two Palestinian families in their homes since Sunday. The army said the move was intended to protect residents in Kusra. Yolande Nell reports from Jerusalem.
3: The latest was just shared with us by the mayor of Kusra, who said that the Israeli military has declared his Palestinian village to be a closed military zone until Sunday, that they've demanded that 16 homes in the village be evacuated and they're going to be converted into military barracks. Among those homes are three where two Palestinian families have been living. They're currently surrounded by army forces. They're the families who have been stuck in their homes since last Sunday, when settlers from a nearby outpost blocked off the path going to their gates and cut off their water and electricity.
2: The Russian President Vladimir Putin has made his first visit to the disputed Kuril Islands chain in the Pacific. The trip has sparked criticism from the Japanese Prime Minister Sanae Takaichi, who said it was absolutely unacceptable and offended the sentiments of the Japanese people.
4: Following Russia's aggression against Ukraine, Japan-Russia relations are in a difficult state. Even so, Japan has made every possible effort. However, this visit has further hardened public sentiment towards Russia in Japan.
2: Japan says it summoned the Russian ambassador. Parts of Europe are experiencing the fifth heat wave of the year, with more than 135 million people set to experience temperatures over 35 Celsius. Romania has begun completely shutting down its Sol nuclear power station after water levels on the River Danube fell to a record low. Our Europe correspondent Nick Beek reports.
5: If you look at what's happening in Romania today, their only nuclear power station is temporarily being shut down. That normally would generate about 20% of the country's electricity, but because there is a lack of water to cool that facility sufficiently, they've had to take that decision. Across Europe, you've got major rivers like the Danube and the Rhine. They've seen a real reduction in the water level there. European countries and governments talking about the economic hit. Some economists pointing out that potentially growth this year in Europe may effectively be wiped out because of the hot period here.
2: France has opened disciplinary proceedings against its ambassador to the Central African Republic over allegations he repeatedly brought women into his official residence. French media say Bruno Fouché invited around 30 women between 2024 and March this year, with some staying overnight, prompting concerns about security. The reports say he acknowledged having sex with two of them. BBC News. The first electric vehicle factory in Qatar is to be set up in order to build cars designed specifically for the intense heat of Gulf countries. JTA, a Qatari investment company, has signed a deal with the UK-based Watt Electric Vehicle Company to produce two new models, which are expected to be ready to manufacture in early 2028. A United Nations-backed multinational force fighting criminal gangs in Haiti has expanded its operations beyond the capital for the first time. Sri Lankan troops have been deployed to Artibonite, a key agricultural region where armed groups have seized territory and carried out a series of deadly attacks. It's intended to help Haitian security forces regain territory as gang violence increasingly spreads beyond Port-au-Prince. Scientists in Britain say they've invented the world's first fully biodegradable party balloon using a new latex-making process. The researchers say the bioloon breaks down in 9 months instead of the years it takes current products. A recent study suggests debris from latex party balloons is one of the most harmful types of pollution to marine life and animals. Juliana Cumming is one of the inventors.
6: A regular balloon, you need to add in sulfur and other additives which prevent it biodegrading and cause toxic chemicals to leach into the environment. Whereas our balloon, we start with biodegradable materials and we join them together just with what is present in there. So it retains the biodegradability, so there's no additives.
2: A football match in Spain between Malaga and the English Premier League side Fulham has ended in bizarre fashion, with the Fulham players refusing to take part in a penalty shootout. The pre-season friendly had ended 2-2, but the Fulham manager then ordered his players off the pitch, saying they didn't have time for penalties as they had to catch their plane home. Malaga were declared the winners. That's the latest world news from the BBC.
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0: There is no hipper individual in this world than Mel Torme. That's Don sweet. Thompson thinks he's hip. Donny Osborne thinks he's hip. Bob Martin thinks he's hip. Yes. Oh, and I think he's hip.
1: Oh, thanks. Well, that's nice. I'm very flattered. Thank you.

'cause I'm hip. Every Saturday night with my suit buttoned tight and my suede's on, get my kicks digging arty French food.

peanuts are peanuts. Shout down, down, down. Shout down, down, down. Shout down, down, down, down, down. Oh my God, I'm hip. I'm alive.

Vocalist Mel Torme and pianist George Shearing and his trio with a mini concert there, recorded live at Charlie's. An Evening at Charlie's is actually the title of the disc, recorded in Washington at Charlie's in Georgetown in October of 83. We heard Nika's Dream just there, preceded by I'm Hip and Medley, starting things off of Just One of Those Things and On Green Dolphin Street. Pianist George Shearing with Don Thompson on bass and drummer Donnie Osborne. This recording can also be acquired as part of a seven-disc boxed set titled The Complete Concord Recordings of Mel Torme and George Shearing, should you have the desire and the economic wherewithal, I suppose. Mel Torme and George Shearing opening the set. I'm John Hill, and we're listening to jazz. Pianist Bill O'Connell with drummer Robbie Amin.

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2: We're heading into a mostly sunny day with a high near 103 degrees. Winds out of the east at 5 to 10 miles per hour, becoming south-southwest by afternoon. Tonight, mostly cloudy with a low near 82 degrees.
3: I'm Maria Hinojosa. Next time on Latino USA, flipping Texas. We follow two Democratic contenders trying to change the politics of the state. One of them is from South Texas and a Tejano superstar, Bobby Pulido. The other is Gina Hinojosa, running to become the next governor.
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1: That is organist Dr. Lonnie Smith joking about his daughter's talents, Alicia Olatuja, who we heard there vocally on a tune called Pilgrimage. Dr. Lonnie Smith along with Jonathan Kreisberg on guitar. Jonathan Blake was the drummer, with John Ellis on sax, trumpeter Sean Jones, baritone saxophonist Jason Marshall, and trombonist Robin Eubanks. We heard a couple of tracks, actually, from Dr. Smith's album Breathe. We started the set with the tune Bright Eyes. Organist Dr. Lonnie Smith from the album Breathe with Bright Eyes and Pilgrimage. I'm John Hill. We're listening to jazz.

0: That's called Blue Guitar Blues from guitarist Kenny Burrell. His album is called Blue Muse, with Roberto Miranda on bass and Sherman Ferguson on drums. And from the classic Miles Davis album Kind of Blue, the tune was All Blues, trumpeter Miles Davis with saxophonist Julian Cannonball Adderley on alto, John Coltrane with the tenor saxophonist, Bill Evans at the piano, Paul Chambers on bass, and Jimmy Cobb on drums. I'm John Hill. Thanks for joining me for another hour of jazz. Remember, if you heard something and you need more information about it, you can always find playlists here online at the station. I'll see you later.
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4: BBC News with Moira Alderson. Palestinians say the Israeli military has evacuated several houses in the occupied West Bank, where Israeli settlers have besieged Palestinian families in their homes since Sunday. The army said the move was intended to protect residents in Kusra. One of those evacuated, Kusay Abu Ridi, spoke to the BBC.
5: The army came to us and told me, you have half an hour to take the belongings you need and leave the house. I asked him, what do you mean leave the house? He replied, there's a military order here from the central command officer who's with us. Your house and Yusuf's house are among the homes that we want to turn into military posts. They left us Rizek's house, who's Yusuf's brother. His house is one of the homes that had been under siege.
4: The U.S. ambassador to Israel, Mike Huckabee, has said Washington has been helping efforts to end the siege. UN figures show the number of civilians killed in Ukraine in July rose to the highest level since the first months of the Russian invasion. The UN Human Rights Monitoring Mission says at least 437 civilians were killed last month, the highest number recorded since May 2022. President Zelensky says he's spending every day trying to secure more interceptor missiles. The Japanese Prime Minister Sanae Takaichi has criticized President Putin's trip to the disputed Kuril Islands in the Pacific, saying it was absolutely unacceptable. The Russian president visited Iturup, one of four Russian-administered islands claimed by Japan, Kurumi Mori reports.
6: Russian President Vladimir Putin has visited one of four Russian-held islands claimed by Japan in his first trip to the disputed territory. Japanese Prime Minister Sanae Takaichi told reporters in Tokyo she strongly protests the visit and that the islands are, quote, inherently Japanese territory, both historically and under international law. The two countries have never signed a formal Second World War peace treaty. Following Russia's invasion of Ukraine in 2022, negotiations between the two countries have stalled.
4: Parts of Europe are experiencing the fifth heat wave of the year, with more than 135 million people set to experience temperatures over 35 degrees Celsius. Our Europe correspondent Nick Beek reports.
7: Across Europe, you've got major rivers like the Danube and the Rhine. They've seen a real reduction in the water level there. That has been problematic for a lot of the larger vessels that would normally transport products all across Europe. In some cases, they've had to have smaller boats come out and transport stuff. But in other cases, they haven't been able to move things. And so there is an impact there in the short term. But also, increasingly, European countries and governments talking about the economic hit. Some economists pointing out that potentially growth this year in Europe may effectively be wiped out because of the hot period here.
4: BBC News. The first electric vehicle factory in Qatar is set to be built to build cars designed specifically for the intense heat of Gulf countries. JTA, a Qatari investment company, has signed a deal with the UK-based Watt Electric Vehicle Company to produce two new models, which are expected to be ready to manufacture in early 2028. The founder of Watt, Neil Yates, says the focus will be on advanced heat management and battery performance in extreme temperatures. A United Nations-backed multinational force fighting gangs in Haiti has begun its first major deployment outside the capital, Port-au-Prince. Camilla Mills reports.
8: Sri Lankan troops have been sent to the central Artibonite region, where armed groups have expanded their control and carried out a series of deadly attacks. Artibonite is one of Haiti's most important agricultural areas, and growing insecurity there has disrupted communities already facing severe food shortages and displacement. The gang suppression force was authorized by the UN Security Council last year to replace an underfunded Kenyan-led mission which struggled to contain the gangs.
4: France has opened disciplinary proceedings against its ambassador to the Central African Republic over allegations he repeatedly brought women into his official residence. French media say Bruno Fouché invited around 30 women between 2024 and March this year, with some staying overnight, prompting concerns about security. The reports say he acknowledged having sex with two of them. A football match in Spain between Malaga and the English Premier League side Fulham has ended in bizarre fashion, with the Fulham players refusing to take part in a penalty shootout. The pre-season friendly had ended 2-2, but the Fulham manager then ordered his players off the pitch, saying they didn't have time for penalties as they had to catch their plane home. Malaga were declared the winners. BBC News.
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Vocalist Veronica Swift from her album This Bitter Earth. Everybody Has the Right to Be Wrong, with Emmett Cohen at the piano, Yasushi Nakamura on bass, and Brian Carter on drums. It's a tune that that Frank Sinatra did on his album Broadway My Way, but I was looking for the original musical with music by Jimmy Van Heusen and lyrics by Sammy Kahn, Steve Kahn's dad. Sammy Kahn did the lyric to Everybody Has the Right to Be Wrong for the musical Skyscraper, which ran on Broadway in 1965 and 1966. I guess it was revived. It was based on a play called Dream Girl by Elmer Rice. I was just curious. Nice tune for Veronica Swift from her album, This Bitter Earth. That was preceded by pianist Leslie Pinchuk with Smoke Gets in Your Eyes from her album, You Eat My Food, You Drink My Wine, You Steal My Girl. Leslie Pinchuk, along with bassist Scott Hardy and Michael Sarin on drums. And we began that set, yes, way back there. Rahsaan Roland Kirk began the set from his album called Simmer, Reduce, Garnish, and Serve. Rahsaan Roland Kirk with a tune called Dorthan's Walk for Dorthan Kirk, his wife, Dorthan. That featured Hilton Ruiz on keyboards. Sonny Brown was the drummer. Philip Bowler on bass. And Steve Turay was the trombonist, saxophonist. Rahsaan Roland Kirk opening that set. I'm John Hill, and we're listening to jazz. Here is Count Basie and the orchestra.

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We sure hope you've enjoyed. As much as we enjoyed waiting for us.

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2: We're heading into a mostly sunny day with a high near 103 degrees. Winds out of the east at 5 to 10 miles per hour, becoming south-southwest by afternoon. Tonight, mostly cloudy with a low near 82 degrees.
3: 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I'm Daryl Brogdon. 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

Angel Eyes, the name of the tune, from saxophonist Gene Ammons, from a collection titled Gentle Jug, Volume 3. It was originally released on the Angel Eyes album and reissued on a collection called the Gene Ammons Story Organ Combos. The organist, Johnny Hammond Smith. Doug Watkins was the bassist, Mr. A.T., Arthur Taylor on drums, and that was Frank Wess on flute, Gene Ammons, and Alice Coltrane ahead of it with her song Blue Nile from the album Translinear Light. Alice Coltrane with Ravi Coltrane on saxophone. James Genus was the bassist, and that was Jeff Tane Watts on drums. We are listening to jazz.

0: The tune Light Blue, performed by pianist Eric Reed, a Thelonious Monk tune from Eric's album titled The Dancing Monk, with Ben Wolfe on bass and drummer McClinty Hunter. We heard from clarinetist Joseph Howell and his quartet. Live in Japan, the name of the album, the tune Nefertiti. Joseph Howell with pianist Keigo Harakawa, bassist Kenji Shimada, and Kenichi Nishio, the drummer. I'm John Hill. Thanks for joining me for jazz this hour. I'll see you later.
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3: BBC News with Moira Alderson. Palestinians say the Israeli military has evacuated several houses in a village in the occupied West Bank, where Israeli settlers have besieged Palestinian families in their homes since Sunday. The army said the move was intended to protect residents in Kusra. John Donison reports from just outside the village.
4: We think the settlers have moved down the hillside. As for the two families who are besieged in those houses, well, they have now moved into one of the houses, and we've spoken to them this morning, and they've been told by the army that they have a short time to pack up their things and leave. Meanwhile, down in the village of Kusra, 11 houses, people living there, have been told by the military to evacuate. They have now left, and we're hoping to go and speak to them shortly. We're not sure why they've been told to leave, but obviously they're pretty unhappy about it.
3: UN figures show the number of civilians killed in Ukraine in July rose to the highest level since the first months of the Russian invasion. The UN Human Rights Monitoring Mission says at least 437 civilians were killed last month, the highest number recorded since May 2022. The figure comes as President Zelensky says he's spending every day trying to secure more interceptor missiles. Dan Johnson reports from Kyiv.
5: The war with Iran has led to a global shortage of US Patriots, which are the most effective against ballistic missile attacks. Zelensky told CNN Russia had doubled its missile stocks, but Ukraine has less than half the supply it received last year. In one attack last week, air defenses failed to shoot down any of the 28 missiles Russia fired. Zelensky said he was currently receiving around 1% of US stocks, but needed to increase that to 5 or 10% to defend Ukrainian skies over the coming winter.
3: Parts of Europe are experiencing the fifth heat wave of the year, with more than 135 million people set to experience temperatures over 35 Celsius. Romania has begun completely shutting down its sole nuclear power station after water levels on the River Danube fell to a record low. Nick B.
6: If you look at what's happening in Romania today, their only nuclear power station is temporarily being shut down. That normally would generate about 20% of the country's electricity. Across Europe, you've got major rivers like the Danube and the Rhine. They've seen a real reduction in the water level there. European countries and governments talking about the economic hit. Growth this year in Europe may effectively be wiped out because of the hot period here.
3: The airline Air India has announced that it will start mandatory drug testing for all pilots after one of its planes suddenly lost about 90 metres in height during a flight. The pilot later tested positive for marijuana. Current rules require airlines to conduct random drugs tests or at least 10% of flight crew each year. BBC News. The Japanese Prime Minister, Sanae Takeuchi, has criticised President Putin's trip to the disputed Kuril Islands chain in the Pacific, saying it was absolutely unacceptable. Mr. Putin visited Iturup, which is one of four Russian-administered islands claimed by Japan. Tokyo has also summoned the Russian ambassador to lodge what it described as a strong protest. France has opened disciplinary proceedings against its ambassador to the Central African Republic over allegations that he repeatedly brought women into his official residence. French media say Bruno Fouché invited around 30 women between 2024 and March this year, with some staying overnight, prompting concerns about security. The reports say he acknowledged having sex with two of them. Scientists in Argentina have discovered that mammals may have begun giving birth rather than laying eggs 90 million years earlier than previously thought. Researchers studying a 236 million year old fossil of a cynodont, a creature linking reptiles and mammals, found it had a growth spurt comparable to a mammal's. A football match in Spain between Malaga and the English Premier League side Fulham has ended in bizarre fashion, with the Fulham players refusing to take part in a penalty shootout, Nestor McGregor reports.
7: This was a pre-season friendly in name only. Nearing stoppage time, Malaga were awarded a contentious penalty, which they duly converted. 2-2 at the final whistle. The Fulham manager, Alvaro Arbeloa, was then sent off after a heated exchange with the referee. And as officials prepared for a shootout, Fulham's players and staff seemed unaware it was due to take place. They then headed for the dressing room, drawing boos from the home crowd. Fulham later explained they declined to take part because a shootout was not part of the match agreement and could have delayed their return flight to the UK.
3: That's the latest. BBC News.
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Music from the United States Air Force band Airmen of Note, featuring guitarist Peter Bernstein on a Duke Pearson tune called Chant. Duke Pearson, the pianist probably best known for his composition Christo Redentor. Chant, featuring Peter Bernstein on guitar and Cameron Kane, Technical Sergeant Cameron Kane, on bass. From the 2021 Jazz Heritage Series, The Airmen of Note. And we began that set with trumpeter Tom Harrell. Light On is the name of the disc, and the tune was Sky Life, with Wayne Escoffrey on saxophone. Danny Grissett was the pianist, Ugana Okegwo the bassist, and the drummer Jonathan Blake, with trumpeter Tom Harrell, opening the set. I'm John Hill. We're listening to jazz. This is Divert from Yellow Jackets.

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that was a Bill Evans tune called Very Early, performed for us by guitarist John McLaughlin from an album called Time Remembered. John McLaughlin plays Bill Evans, accompanied here by the Igueta Quartet, a quartet of acoustic guitars. John McLaughlin plays Bill Evans. Just ahead of it, we heard from pianist Yoko Miwa. Her album is called Songs of Joy, and that was Thelonious Monk's Think of One, the Yoko Miwa Trio, featuring Will Slater on bass and Scott Goulding on drums. And we began that set with the band Artemis, along with guest vocalist Cecile McLaurin-Salvant, with a tune called Cry Buttercup Cry. Renee Rosnes at the piano, Anat Cohen on clarinet. The saxophonist was Melissa Aldana, with Ingrid Jensen on trumpet, the bassist Noriko Ueda, and drummer Allison Miller. Cry Buttercup Cry from the band Artemis. The album is called Artemis. We're listening to jazz

a tune called Sixth Chakra from Michael Waldrop and the album Time Frames with Jose Rossi on percussion. From bassist Rodney Whitaker and the album Outrospection, the music of Greg Hill. The song was The Peace Song, and the Rubicon song came from an album titled Evolving from vocalist Roderick Harper. I'm John Hill. Thanks for listening this hour. See you later. Dizzy Gillespie with Diamond Jubilee Blues. Ding ding ding ding ding ding ding ding ding ding ding ding ding ding ding ding ding ding ding ding ding ding ding ding ding ding ding. I don't understand English. Motherfucker speak. Yeah.

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Good morning and welcome to the Thursday morning version of The Bridge. And I'm Mark Martinez. We just heard Garden by Maria Somerville. It's Thursday. Tomorrow's Friday, then the weekend. I know you're looking forward to that. Coming up, Love Staff by Logan Green and the Bricks from the Soylent Green album. Am I the only one that remembers that movie, Soylent Green, back in the 70s? Anyways, stick around. I'm Mark Martinez. Don't go away.

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That was Feel Good Inc. by the Gorillaz. Man, I really like that one. Made me feel good. Just before that, Robin's Two-Step by Beau Soleil and Michael Doucette. We also heard Coast of Malabar by the Chieftains and Rye Cooter. I know I've heard that in a movie before. I just don't remember which movie or where I actually heard that. If you know, let me know. 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This is the radio edition by the New Pornographers. Man, where do they come up with these names? Don't go away. Stick around.

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That was the Unheard Music by the group X. Or is it 10? Not sure I'm reading that right, but they're from Los Angeles, and that was 1980. Long time ago. We also heard Poet by Bobby Patterson. We tried to get you moving with that one. And West Side Baby, some original blues by T-Bone Walker. Hey, this is our last, air quotes, hot month for the year. So by September, we'll be hitting the low hundreds. Oh boy, sweater weather. Coming up, Pool, live from First Avenue by Samaya. Don't go away. I'm Mark Martinez.

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That was the Carthaginians. I think I'm pronouncing that right. Carthaginians by Telephus or Telephus from 2022. Sounded like David Bowie at first. I really wasn't sure who it was. Just before that, Need to Know Basses by Ben Harper. And that's usually followed with, If I Tell You, I'll Have to Kill You. Yeah, I don't need to know. We also heard No More Quiet by Amelia Curran and Sex Appeal by Chio. Kind of reminiscent to the Prince and the Time era. I like that one. We're going to close out the first hour with If I Could, I Surely Would. It's an instrumental by Bill Frizzell. Stick around. Don't go away. I'm Mark Martinez.

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2: We're heading into a mostly sunny day with a high near 103 degrees. Winds out of the east at 5 to 10 miles per hour, becoming south-southwest by afternoon. Tonight, mostly cloudy with a low near 82 degrees.
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Welcome back. This is our second hour together. Thank you for sticking around. Thank you for tuning in, and thank you for turning me on. We just heard I'd Never Felt So Me by Manion Ward. This is The Bridge on Border Radio. I'm Mark Martinez. 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Wonder what he saw. Anyways, stick around. Don't go away.

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1: That was Impossible to Resist. That's you, baby. Impossible to Resist. That was by Nina Massara or Nina Massara. Just before that, Indian Wars by Burning Sky from Flagstaff, Arizona. And you know I love highlighting anybody from Arizona, especially if they're from Yuma. We also heard Get Back My Name by The Silos. I love that countdown intro, but you know that about me. Hey, is anyone out there listening to this program? If you are, let me know. Drop me a line. Let me know how we're doing. Coming up, Different Kind of Love by Young the Giant. I'm Mark Martinez.

0: Your Yuma soundtrack is playing right now. 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

That was Outside Looking In by Pop Etc. I like that tune. That's another one of those songs that I like, but just never knew what the title was. Just before that, Who's Gonna Be Your Sweet Man When I'm Gone by Muddy Waters. I dig that. That's from 1989. We also heard Driftin' Blues by Charles Brown, not to be confused with the late, great Charlie Brown. Hey, if you're not doing anything, if you're bored, if you have some time, extra time walking around campus, come on down here and volunteer. Get on the radio. Try something new. Coming up, Love Lives. This is the radio edition by Audible Defense. I'm Mark Martinez. Thank you for listening. Don't go away.

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That was I See the Light by Cracker. Just before that, Gloria by the Snuts. The Snuts, yeah, I read that right. The Snuts, I don't get it. We also heard Pumpkin Pie by Ron Caraveo. And In the Name of Love by the Thompson Twins. Now, this is something I can relate to. This was the 80s, 1982. Man, I love the 80s. Cruising 4th Avenue. Back then, there was only two high schools. Such a wonderful life. If you didn't grow up in the 80s, you missed out. We're going to close out our second hour with The Raiders March. It's an instrumental, and that's right. It's from the Raiders of the Lost Ark original motion picture. This one took me back to Disneyland the last time I was there. I loved that ride. Don't go away. Stick around. I'm Mark Martinez.

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2: Good Thursday morning to you. The forecast shows that we're heading into a mostly sunny day with an afternoon high near 103 degrees. Winds are at about 5-10 miles per hour, gusting up to 20 miles per hour in Quartzsite and Parker. Tonight, it should be mostly cloudy with a low near 82 degrees.
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Welcome back. Thank you for coming back and tuning in. Thank you for turning me on. Hey, we just heard The Charmer by the Toadies from 2026, The Charmer album. How original. Hey, it's hot out there. I hope you go to the wash or do something fun in the water this weekend. Just because it's Speedo weather doesn't mean you have to wear them. Hey, just a thought. Coming up, Off the Meds by Little Lies. I'm Mark Martinez. Thank you for tuning in. Don't go away.

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Just Falling Off the Face of the Earth by Neil Young. We also heard Good Thing Found by Zach Harmon and I've Been Down by Bernard Ellison. This is listener-supported Border Radio, KOFA. Thanks for tuning in for The Bridge. I'm Mark Martinez. 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Hey, just something to think about. 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Coming up, Give Me Your Heart by Zach Templar. Don't go away. I'm Mark Martinez.

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That was Boys and Girls, the live version by Alabama Shakes. Just before that, It's Good to Be Alive by Imelda May and U.S. Blues by the Grateful Dead. You know, I didn't know the Grateful Dead sounded like this. I really thought of them having different type of music. Mike, I kind of think they're okay. Hey, I want to ask you something. If you see a crime at an Apple store, does that make you an eyewitness? Think about it. Well, I was going to tell you a time-traveling joke, but you guys didn't like it. Coming up, a exiled Takayo, a Tiradentes, it's Brazilian, by Nasa Bossa Nova out of Tucson, Arizona. I'm Mark Martinez. Don't go away. Stick around.

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That was Breathe No More by Kid and Drunk in L.A. by Beach House. We also heard Down by the River by Larry Gillis and the Hard Driving Bluegrass Band. Man, that was some serious bluegrass for you. I can imagine myself going down the bayou whenever what's coming next. Man, kind of scary. Kind of scary, just saying. We also heard You're a Real Good Friend by Red Foley and Ernest Tubb. That was from 1956. That was a cute song. I like that one. This is a service of Arizona Western College since 1970. This is Border Radio, KOFA. Thanks for tuning in, and I'm Mark Martinez. We're going to close the hour out with an instrumental titled The Lovely Land by Michael Hopp. Kind of reminds me of the Titanic. Don't go away. Stick around.

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2: We're heading into a mostly sunny day with a high near 103 degrees. Winds out of the east at 5 to 10 miles per hour, becoming south-southwest by afternoon. Tonight, mostly cloudy with a low near 82 degrees.
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Welcome back. It's our last hour together, and I miss you already. We just heard All I Did Was Dream of You. That was Bia Bodubi. I think that's how you pronounce it, Bia Bodubi. It was also featuring the Marias. I kind of like that song. Well, I did have a joke for you about construction, but I'm still working on it. I didn't like facial hair at first, but then it grew on me. Hey, coming up, the Good Ship Kangaroo by the Knockabouts from Flagstaff, Arizona. Once again, anybody but from Arizona, and especially from Yuma, stick around.

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That was Speed of Love by James Iha. Or Iha. Or maybe Yeeha. James Iha. I-H-A. Look it up. Just before that, Riviera de Fiori. Or in English, Under a Cloudless Sky, which I like that version better. It's easier to say and it makes more sense. That was by the Straubs. We also heard Working Hard Ain't Hardly Working Anymore. Junior Sisk and Rambler's Choice. 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Coming up, Doors by Noah Kahan. Don't go away. I'm Mark Martinez.

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Just Funny Little Frog by Belle and Sebastian. Funny Little Frog. Just before that, I Want to Sleep with You by Ruth Brown. That was from 1976. Holy moly, that was 50 years ago. Just before that, The Day I Met My Waterloo by the Biscuit Kings. Hey, what do you call a lazy baby kangaroo? A pouch potato. Yeah. Hey, coming up, Tannersville by Lily Bacilli. Don't go away. I'm Mark Martinez.

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That was Electricity, the radio edition by Silk City, featuring Diplo, Dua Lipa, and Mark Ronson. That was a good group, a good cast of singers in there. I like that one. Just before that, Whatever Happened by The Strokes.

Coming up, 8 more miles to Louisville. Or Louisville, if you've never been there before, by Mike Aldridge. It's an instrumental. Hey, take care and God bless. See you next week. I'm Mark Martinez.

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1: Hello, hello.
2: Okay, there you go.
3: Go on.
1: Are we on, like, ready
3: yes.
1: to start?
3: Yes,
1: okay,
3: go.
1: Welcome, Yuma Edition. It is Thursday, August 13th. This is Carmen Marquez, and we are here with Tyler Woodman.
4: Good morning.
1: We were having a bit of technical difficulties, but everything is
4: still
1: getting solved behind the scenes.
3: We still are. We will be all right.
1: So we are really grateful to have you here.
4: Thanks for having me.
1: Yeah. So we have local citrus grower Tyler Woodman in the studio to talk all things agriculture plus his activism in Yuma regarding biosolids. We'll discuss why he's asking for mitigation and testing at the local biosolids waste field, which countless residents have complained about.
3: And for those who don't know, Tyler is a third generation grower here. My last account was that you guys are growing over 1,000 acres. Is that right?
4: We're under that now.
3: We're under that now.
4: That we haven't, like, actually planted in the ground.
3: And is mostly citrus trees?
4: Yeah, we are primarily citrus.
3: And you've basically expanded in the last, what, 2 years, 3 years from, you know, a small maybe lemon stand that was almost like self-service, right?
4: It was.
3: And now it's like this full-on eatery, farmer's market, and you're starting to do events. I mean, tell us about that journey and how that's been for you.
4: I mean, the last 5 years of my life has been

0: surreal experience. You know, I'm just like a lot of kids here. I grew up working on my dad's farm, and that's what I did as an adult too. And I just started selling some of my fruit on the side of the road 4 years ago when COVID was going on and we had babies and stuff. And, you know, all this fruit, it's hard to give away a lot, you know, a significant amount of fruit to all your friends to really get rid of it. So I was like, I'll just sell it for $5 a bag. And 4 years later, now we're here. So
1: did you expect to see the success that you're seeing now?
0: I kind of had an idea of what it could do, but like the way I got there, definitely not. I never thought that it'd be like a growing thing where I'd pay it as I went and stuff. I always thought like I'd go get a loan and then build it and then do that. And, just kind of the way it's gone, it's been really cool. 'Cause I didn't think that, you know, in modern times, like fleshing out and just, you know, really nose to the grindstone, work your butt off and get to a place where you feel successful about it. You know, I didn't know that sweat equity was still a thing in today's world.
1: And we've been, it's really cool. And we've been able to see it. I mean, you keep us updated on social media, the little things you're doing. I mean, now you have the Grove 95, which is cool. And it's just amazing to see. And it's also cool to have something for the community to go to, right? It's a nice little outing for people to go to. Tyler, I have my mom who lives in Calexico. Going to the Lemon Grove to bring her a box of strawberries, driving them down to Calexico.
2: Like, really?
1: Like that's
2: that.
1: Your reach. Yeah. Oh, Tyler says he has watermelon. Go get me a watermelon. What? I'm like...
0: Well, it's some of this, you know, it's like go to the grocery store and buy a bunch of fruit. Half of it's not going to taste like much, especially the time of the year. So one thing with our oranges or tangelas, for example, is Sunkist kept telling us year after year, pick them earlier and earlier to the point where we were picking them green, because we can change the color of the peel. So when you're in the grocery store, you see this nice, beautiful orange, and then you take it home, you eat it, and you're disappointed. That's the way the market is now. It's not meant to taste. It's not meant for anything. It's meant to get that dollar out of the corner of the grocery store. So knowing what I know how things are supposed to taste. So finding stuff like the strawberries, that's a grower in San Diego that we get it straight from them. So letting things get to where they're supposed to be naturally, it's really gratifying too. Like, you know, people, oh, I'm so tired of strawberries. They're terrible. And then you hand them one of these and they eat it.
2: Whoa.
0: And
2: mind blown.
0: You see the endorphins going off, you know, because it's like, oh, wow, this is how they tasted when I was a kid. Because you could only get them 1 month out of a year. Now you can get them 12 months a year and they don't taste good. So it's a trade-off, but it's just been really, it's been amazing. Because even when we were doing the self-serve cash box kind of thing, we still, right next to the cash box, we had a donation box for the Humane Society or whatever. So since the start, it's really been a community-minded thing, too. Because I truly feel like I live here, and I want this place to be better. So I'm going to be 40 this year. It's like, I guess it's going to be me to do this by myself and try to motivate other people to feel like I do.
2: Amazing. So, Tyler, there's so much to discuss, but where should we begin? You're a citrus grower and a business owner here in Yuma. When did biosolids become an issue that you felt you personally had to speak out about?
0: So, you know, I'm raised out on the mesa, and you know, about 15 years ago, you know, everybody that's in ag knows what's been going on down south. The public, for the most part, has not. But in the last 15, 20 years, it seems like the amounts have increased. You know, any time of the day you go on 32nd Street in between 3E and Araby, you will see multiple semi-trucks at any given time. I was joking the other day, it's like the Truman Show. I pull out of my house, there's two trucks. I pull over here, there's two trucks. And they all stink. They stink. So, you know, year after year, you kind of get sick of that and the flies and everything. And you know, there's a multitude of problems south of 19th. I've been told that the dump down there does not have a proper lining underneath, so the groundwater's at risk. Do I know if that's true? I don't know. But you see weird things. Like this, the county is currently fighting with Republic to get their logo, the county emblem, taken off of their sign. So it's like, well, why would that be? You know, it's just, there's some weird things going on. So I think that what's been going on the last decade here, we had the town hall where Eleni McAdams from Yuma County Pest Abatement District showed the studies that they did, and those were from 2017 and 18, granted. But it's the last time that we have had a comprehensive fly study here in Yuma County. That's all we have to work on. And not that much has changed down there. So it is kind of a thing that we can work off of and try to solve the problem. Because my heart goes out to the people in Somerton. They have dealt with this the hardest. I couldn't imagine being told my kids at Orange Grove School can't go to recess because the fly pressure, and not only that, the disease on the flies that were putting the kids at risk. We live in a day and age where this stuff should not be happening. So I'm tired of it.
1: And that was something new that we learned. We had no idea that was happening at Orange Grove. And so that was unfortunate to learn. We're going to keep, we're going to take a quick break right now. But when we come back, we're going to keep talking about this town hall. It's been 3 weeks since it. What's happening since then? And so we'll be right back here on Yuma Edition with Tyler. Let's take a break.
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0: Hey, Yuma Edition. This is Carmen Marquez, and welcome back. So we're here with Tyler Woodman. Tyler, at some point in my script, I put Taylor, and everyone was like, it's Tyler. I had to, like, retrack.
1: Mm-hmm. That's part of the thing growing up next to Mexico. You know, yeah. Half the people I know say Taylor, so it's all good.
0: Hey, okay. I'm excused. Okay, so we had... In Yuma, at the Civic Center, we had the town hall happen about 3 weeks ago.
2: Yes.
0: You've obviously, we all know you're a strong advocate for biosolids for the community of Yuma. You are an activist. Would you call yourself an activist?
1: I guess.
0: Okay.
1: I don't, but you can.
0: Okay.
2: Yeah.
0: Okay.
2: So it was incredible to see the turnout at the town hall. We weren't expecting it. And I'm guessing they weren't because they put us in that small room with barely no AC. So.
0: Yes. Well, I'm a native, like I'm a human. I'm a resident. You don't see more than 50 people gather in one place at 6 p.m. on a Thursday.
2: Yeah.
0: Right?
1: Well, so. Like, look at the data center one. There was, I think there was three people, you
0: right?
1: know?
0: Right.
1: So. Seeing the people come out was awesome, but it's also a real eye opener. You know, it's not just me; it's a whole lot of people that are just.
2: It was an eye opener, and it was very concerning. I think just leaving that meeting, I was like, "Oh wow, we may have an environmental disaster right in our backyard." I mean, we heard concerns from people who have lived here for generations, and I think their word holds a lot of weight. Like you, right? Like you guys have lived here for decades. You've seen this grow into an issue, and we're hearing concerns about what's going on with our water. Like, I'm having stomach issues, stomach pains. Like, is the water being tested? And we're just hearing like, no, this water hasn't been tested. The soil hasn't been tested. There's been some tests here and there, but it's been like years.
0: Large animals are having issues too.
2: The veterinarian
0: cattle.
2: Who spoke up.
0: Yes, there were so many voices. It was impressive, honestly, to see like what about 250 people out there gathered. And then their AC wasn't really working, or maybe it was, but it wasn't enough for the people that were there. So Attorney General Chris Mays was obviously the one leading this town hall. Has she been communicating with you, Tyler?
1: Not personally. And
0: okay.
1: It's fun, like, I didn't even meet the AG until after the town hall.
0: Okay.
1: So I'd met her team, but not her personally.
0: Okay.
1: So I've only talked to her once.
0: Okay.
1: You know,
0: but it's like her team has reached out?
1: Oh, yeah.
0: Mm-hmm. Yeah. Okay.
1: The Board of Supervisors contacted them, and then they contact people on the ground here.
0: So do you think there will be answers after Attorney General's visit?
1: Yeah, absolutely.
0: Okay.
1: Judging by the people in the room and the problems that have arisen from it and the things that are going on, like in my life personally, I don't think that this is going to get the can kicked down the road again. I think that us as a society, as a community, really made it clear to everyone in charge that this needs to be figured out. And we're not going to take another 7 years for an answer.
0: So it's clearly an issue. We're working on a series on biosolids. We're probably going to have it for next month. But okay, so let's demystify some rumors. Tyler, a lot of people are saying, a lot of people support you, and then a lot of people don't support you and the work that you're doing, right? You've obviously gained a lot of following. You have a big audience. There's a big community in Yuma who's responding to all your posts, all your messaging. So there's quite a few people that say that, you know, you're only speaking because there's this personal interest in this. Is there a personal interest, right? Is there something that you're benefiting from?
1: I mean, yeah, I have to live in it. You know, it's like they talk about my business and stuff, and it's like, sure, but... Like, at the core of it, it's me and my house and my children. My children can't go swimming because it's just a plague. So there's that. And then, you know, in terms of, like, one person has dogged me relentlessly about doing this for social media clout. And it's like, number one, I'm a farm and I'm fresh food and it's happiness. And me being mad and talking about poop and showing pictures of poop and all this stuff, it doesn't jive with what I'm doing. And in fact, it's actually hurt my page. You know, my following has gone like that until we're doing activism and then it goes like this.
0: Yeah.
1: So, you know, I made the Yuma's Not a Toilet page to get it off of my main page. And, you know, I don't go blast this stuff on What's Up Yuma and or what's going on in Yuma or Branson raves or, you know, all these things that have 50,000 people on them. I stay in my own corner. And if people want to read it, they can. If they want to share it, they can. But I'm not sharing it around. It's just there. It's there if you want to see it. So,
0: have people tried stopping you from what you're doing?
1: Yeah, absolutely. You know, I don't feel particularly safe all the time. You know, you kind of burn yourself for a cause that you feel is greater, and that's really how I feel. I feel like at the trajectory and the pace that we're at with what's going on south of 19th in all respects is going to be a problem in 100 years. No one ever thought that Buckeye would just be part of Phoenix someday, and it is. That's connected to Phoenix now. So we need to start, like a spaceport's a good example. If we want to build a spaceport on something, maybe we shouldn't be dumping Los Angeles's sewage on it, and maybe we should be trying to stop it. That's just my personal take. But
2: and Tyler, what kind of impact have you seen, like in your business, in your farm, the smells, the flies? What are you dealing with on a day-to-day end, especially in the spring, because that's when I hear it's the worst?
1: Yeah, you know, when those trucks go by, it stinks, and I can't help but think that they might be driving by my place on purpose, because, I mean, this year I've never seen so many semi-trucks drive by my house, but it is what it is. The nuisance on the business, luckily, we are one of the coolest places in Yuma, so everywhere has flies, and, you know, we have flies too, so it is what it is, you know, and that's just the way it goes, and I'm just going to do what I can to get rid of this problem.
2: Has it actually gotten worse? We heard from people speaking even like that the Yuma County Fair this year, there was just flies everywhere, tables covered with flies. Has it gotten worse? Have you seen that firsthand?
1: So for about like the last decade, for sure, those of us on the Mesa and those that live on the Mesa can attest to this. We have had a significant problem. And what the entire city and county saw this year was what we've been dealing with year after year. Because, you know, flies, they come from an epicenter, then they'll travel, then they'll lay eggs, then those eggs lay, and you just have a compounding problem. And that's what happened this year. All the conditions were perfect for a plague. And we need to do our best to get rid of these epicenters.
0: So can we talk a bit about like the types of waste that we're receiving, right? Because it isn't just the typical waste. Mm-hmm. It's there's class A and class B. So what are you most concerned about, right? Like, are you primarily worried about like pathogens, PFAs?
1: All of it.
0: Okay.
1: All of it. Yuma does not get any Class A biosolids. We only get Class B, and Class B is basically the lowest standard you get until it's just considered septage, like just straight sewage. So the Class A is cooked down more. You can actually cook this stuff down into what's called biochar, which takes out all the pathogens, takes out most of the chemicals, breaks down those bonds, and you're left with a pretty inert stuff. It does have heavy metals in it, but it's a lot different than, you know, liquid sludge. So you have that. You also have a massive toxic waste deal going on. The vacuum trucks are a problem too. There's a dump out in Tacna that they vacuum up leachate, which is the liquid that comes out of the bottom of a dump. In Otay Mesa, the stuff that leaks out the bottom, they pump it out and they come dump it here because they don't want to pollute their groundwater, so they bring it here. And it's like, well,
0: wild. Right.
1: Yeah, so we have, and it's basically, we are the first stop off the freeway from California. And it's, you know, they get the contract to bring it across that line. Now it's not toxic waste, and they just throw it in a hole, and we're good. And, you know, there's one company that's not Republic Services that is making over $100 million. That's the budget for our city. So, you know, it's something that I feel that big companies have really taken advantage of our lack of laws, and we're so deregulated that we're in a place where we don't even have a foot to stand on to fight back. So,
0: are you worried? Are you concerned that this could ultimately affect the reputation of Yuma Ag?
1: Yes, I am. But it's one of those sensitive things you can't talk about. You guys are seeing what's happening in the nation with Cyclospora. And Taylor Farms, the big bad wolf, is one of our community partners that, you know, I know 20 people that grow for them. So when Mr. Taylor gets in trouble for food safety, it's not, you know, Mr. Taylor would take a hit, but Mr. Taylor has a lot of money. It's the growers that have to disc in their crop and all the people that work for that farm, that the farm's not doing good. You're not getting a bonus this year. Stuff like that really translates into our local scene here because that's what we do. Also, you know, how do I feel about it? That the and I see it myself with the citrus industry. I don't feel like let me start this by saying the American produce growers have by far the strictest, best food safety stuff in the world. And it's to the point where everybody thinks it's excessive, but it needs to be. You should see the I have four stacks of binders this big that's just for fruit. And, you know, mine has a peel and it grows on a tree. It's different than a piece of baby leaf lettuce that is extremely vulnerable. So you start talking about this stuff, and let's say Taylor Farms starts talking about it, about this in Yuma. So you get the New York Times and everybody being like, look at what they're talking about now. No one's ever going to buy Taylor Farms again. So it's one of these things that it's so sensitive and so scary because the number one worst thing that can happen to the industry is a food safety problem. You know, we all remember, you know, everybody remembers the spinach one. Everybody remembers the romaine one in 2019. You know, it's like you remember the food safety scare of 2013 because when that happens, it's like a nuclear weapon went off and and the shock waves go through every part of the industry. So, I really think we need to start building faith back up in our produce because what is going on in Yuma, Arizona is not what's going on down in Guanajuato. It's a completely different scenario here. So, and commodities too, like what Taco Bell buys, the shredded, they don't buy heads of lettuce. They buy giant 50-pound bags of shredded lettuce. They're commodities. The stuff that you're getting in the grocery store is not the same product that you're getting shredded from Taco Bell. The Taco Bell stuff, the McDonald's stuff, they want to squeeze every penny out of everything. So they want the absolute cheapest they can get. So that's why a lot of stuff that's a little more risky tends to be towards these giant things because they got to find a way to get it cheap enough. And there's some crops that you just can't grow in the United States because they cost so much to grow.
0: Yeah. Yeah. Okay, so
1: sorry.
2: No, it's fine. No, it's a lot, and it's what's happening right now, and we're starting to see it. Right, it's an eye opener. Hey, if our regulations are not in check, are we going to be next?
1: And the number one people that are closest to this is the date farm. There's seventh. That's the largest medjool date planting in the world. They can't talk about it. They're just getting ready to like launch a new brand and all this stuff. So they do feel this way, but. You know, they've made it abundantly clear. The second we go put our name by anything and talk about it, like, that's not what we are publicly traded. It does not work that way.
0: Yeah. So Tyler, there's like two things that I want to ask, right?
1: Yeah.
0: For people who don't care about this, that they're like, there's no flies in my house, I'm fine. What do you tell them? And for people that care about this very much so and that are frustrated and they keep taking it to the city, but the city says, like, this is not our issue, what do you tell them? So, for the ones who don't care.
1: Yeah, I think this whole thing has been, you know, it's state ground in the county by the city, by this. And it's like, all right, guys, there's a bunch of imaginary lines drawn in the sand. And sure, you can't build a building over there, but flies don't care about these imaginary lines. You know, so the town hall is a good example. You saw a ton of people there and the only people that and you saw all of San Luis's elected officials. All of Somerton's elected officials. The county had some elected officials. No one from the city except for Henry Valenzuela, who's not even in yet. Mm-hmm. So I just don't understand, like, why this isn't a city deal. You said everybody's at the fairgrounds getting eaten alive. So, you know, is that not a city deal? So, there's been a disconnect with some people that I just don't understand. And it's like, okay, so just I'll continue and without you.
0: How do you think community should get their attention?
1: Don't let it go away. That's why we're here today, is we let it go away. We let We let the can get kicked until there's a problem again. And now everybody's like, oh, there's a problem again. And it's like, yeah, because we never fixed it in the first place because everybody quit complaining about it. So it's going to come back. Every year the flies die off in the summer. It's too hot for them. So it's too hot for the doves. I've been seeing a lot of dead doves everywhere. I'm starting to wonder if the heat's killing them. But the spring, if we continue doing what we do until this spring, we're going to have flies again. But I do think, because, you know, it's not just biosolids. It's not just the dump. There's also the same farm that does biosolids also dumps all the trash from the coolers. So those lettuce bag, those bag salad, the bag Caesar salad kit, you know, that was a head of romaine. They chopped the end off, and now you have this waste. So all those cores and all those wrapper leaves, they get thrown in a big semi truck and they go dump them down on a field where they have biosolids. And, you know, apparently those are a perfect breeding ground for flies. So the flies like to get on all that, then they go get in all this nasty stuff. Now we have toxic flies and swarms of them. And, it's just not a good deal. So I think that enough people, this has reached a level that it hasn't before, and enough people are listening to not let this happen again. Because I think that everybody knows who's going to get the finger pointed at them, and I think everybody's going to be on their best behavior.
0: So on this town hall, we briefly chatted with Attorney General Chris Mays, and she did say she will have a clear answer of how she's going to move forward this by December. So, and I know that she's been checking in on certain community members. So is there any way you residents can communicate with Attorney General to like keep on checking in?
1: It's an election year and Yuma has an abysmal voter turnout. So, and this is me personally, what I honestly think. I think that something's going to happen. I do. What that looks like, I don't know. But I don't think that that woman could stand there. And I started crying at a couple of those people's testimonials because it's heartbreaking. And, you know, luckily, me and my family, we have our health and we, you know, and it's good. But I couldn't imagine being sick and having to deal with all this extra stuff. So I just think I lost my train of thought.
0: No, it's totally fine. So, switching off topics real quick. Oh, we need to wrap up, but I need to know this. Tyler, are you ever going to run for an election?
1: Maybe.
0: Are you going to be an elected official?
1: Maybe. If you guys want me to, I will.
0: Okay. All right. I think we need to wrap up now. Do we, Alex?
2: I think so, right? Well, lastly...
0: so much more to chat about.
2: Lastly, I mean, Tyler, thank you so much for being here. We really appreciate your insight on this, and I'm sure we'll have you on here again, you know? Citrus season is coming.
0: You again. Can you?
1: Yeah, we're getting ready to open back up. So.
2: Okay. Yeah, we're excited. So thank you so much for hanging out with us here on Yuma Edition. Yuma Edition is a production of KWCN Copa Border Radio. We broadcast from the Matador Activity Center at Arizona Western College, and we'd like to thank Anthony Juan, Cecilia, Talon, and Kevin for helping us get this show on air. So see you next time here on Yuma Edition.
1: Thank you, guys.
0: Bye-bye.

Good morning, Yuma. That was I'm Always in Love by Wilco. Stick around. We got a lot of great music coming your way. I'm Julia Castillo, and you're listening to the Midday Mix on COFA Border Radio 94.7. 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Up next, we've got Blue Mountain by Bob Weir.

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Oh, Yuma. Hello. Good morning. I hope you all are having a great morning so far. That was Hopeland Girls by Casper Loma. Stick around. We got a lot of great music coming your way. Earlier, we heard from Earth, Wind, and Fire. We heard from Wilco. And later on, we're going to hear from so many different artists like The Cure. We're going to hear from Stars. And right now, this is Hated by Youngblood. Stick around. Don't go anywhere. Why? Because I said so. It's so loud.

And that was Love Song featuring Eve by Tascua. Stick around, we have a lot of great music coming your way. Oh my gosh, we've heard so many great stuff today, guys. Earlier we heard from Mike Elridge, we heard from Earth, Wind, and Fire. Later we're going to hear from The Cure, we're going to hear from BB, Stars. A lot of good stuff coming your way, and you don't want to miss any of it, okay? Be here, be square. Where else you got to be? Driving your kids to school? No. Driving your way to the office? Womp, womp. Nowhere is more important than staying right here listening to the Midday Mix. Stick around.

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2: Quite busy as the subtropical ridge continues to shift eastward out of the region. In Yuma, Parker, and Quartzsite, heat index values are up to 110 degrees today. A 30 to 40% chance of rain showers in Parker and Quartzsite. Increasingly cloudy in Yuma as well. Tonight, mostly cloudy with a low of 82 degrees.
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And that was All I Ever Am by The Cure. I love The Cure. You know, a member of the band from The Cure, he's recently collaborated with Miss Olivia Rodrigo, who also has a song called The Cure. My goodness, she's quite the fan. Stick around, we have a lot of great music coming your way. Earlier we heard from Earth, Wind, and Fire. We heard from Youngblood. Later we're going to hear from Stars. We're going to hear from Samantha Crane. We're going to hear from Walter Trout. Just a lot of good stuff coming your way. So don't miss any of it. Be here or be square. I'm Julie Castillo, and you're listening to The Midday Mix on Copa Border Radio 94.7.

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stick around, Yuma. We have a lot of great music coming your way. Earlier, we heard from The Cure. We heard from BB. We heard from Stars. Later on, we're going to hear from Carolyn Carter? Yes, Carolyn Carter. We're going to hear from Gin Blossom. Jason Derulo. Oh, Jason Derulo. We're going to hear him later with What You Say. That song has taken over the holiday season, specifically Thanksgiving. I feel like I'm always hearing that song come up around Thanksgiving time now with all of the memes online. Stick around. We have a lot of great music coming your way. I'm Julia Castillo, and you're listening to The Midday Mix on Copa Border Radio 94.7. Don't go anywhere.

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That was Memphis Time by Gin Blossom. Stick around. We have a lot of great music coming your way. I'm Julie Castillo, and you're listening to the Midday Mix on COFA Border Radio 94.7. Earlier, we heard from BB. We heard from Stars. Later on, we're going to hear from Walter Trout. We're going to hear from Clara. Just a lot of great stuff coming your way, and you don't want to miss any of it. Stick around. Up next, we've got True Believer.

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say where there's smoke, there's fire.

One day she told me now that her loving's hot and sweet. You better leave the kitchen, boy, now.

And that was some music from Clara. Stick around. We have a lot of great music coming your way. Right now in the background, I'm playing some music from Suki Waterhouse. For those of you who don't know, Mrs. Waterhouse is a incredible singer-songwriter, actress, model, whatever, for those of you who get the reference. She has also happened to be in a long-term relationship with Mr. Robert Pattinson, Batman Edward Cullen himself. I love this song because this song details their long-distance relationship whenever she's touring and out on the road and whenever he's filming movies. He's in The Odyssey right now. It's out in theaters. You should go check it out. Everyone online is talking about his iconic line where he says, "Somebody get these beggars out of here." I can't do it quite the way he does it. It's interesting. Stick around. We got a lot of great music coming your way. Go check out The Odyssey if you have time. Up next is Falling Forward by Bella Fleck and the Flecktones.

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2: Near to below normal temperatures are forecast through Friday before heating back up over the weekend into early next week. In Courtside, Parker, and Yuma, we expect a high of 102 degrees, 5 to 10 mile-an-hour winds out of the south, a 10% chance of rain showers tonight, mostly cloudy skies with a low near 83 degrees.
3: 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We follow two Democratic contenders trying to change the politics of the state. One of them is from South Texas and a Tejano superstar, Bobby Pulido. The other is Gina Hinojosa, running to become the next governor.
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Cause even apple eating, even eating, quite a tough call. We all fall down, the bells pound, trying to make it off the ground for the 10 count. They say it's fate, you should try to find some meaning in it. I try not to take it personal, I think it's

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Be here, be square. Ladies, gents, gals, non-binary pals, stick around and listen to our playlist. Up next, we've got Sensual Lovin' by the Soul Cruisers. Back and forth.

Stick around, Yuma. We have a lot of great music coming your way. That was Tough Call by Dessa. Stick around. Later, we're going to hear from Saint Motel. We're going to hear from The Devil Makes Three. Earlier, we heard from artists like Bella Fleck and the Flecktones. We heard from Gin Blossom, Jason Derulo. A lot of great stuff, and you don't want to miss any of it, okay? Later, we've got... What do we have? Oh, my gosh! Later on, later, we're going to hear from Rod Stewart. We're going to hear from Mitski.

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And that was Hi by Rewea. Stick around. I think that's how you say that. Anyway, stick around. We have a lot of great music coming your way. Doesn't matter if I pronounce it correctly. It sounds incredible just the same. Earlier, we heard from Dessa. We heard from the Soul Cruisers. We heard from The Devil Makes Three. Later, we're going to hear from Mitski. We're going to hear from Rod Stewart, Shane Wiseman. A lot of great stuff coming your way, and you don't want to go anywhere, okay? Stick around, folks. I'm Julie Castillo, and you're listening to The Midday Mix on Copa Border Radio 94.7. Don't go anywhere.

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and that was Come and Dance. Stick around, folks. We have a lot of great music coming your way. Earlier, we heard from the Diamond Rugs. We heard from Yin Yin. And later on, we're going to hear from Rod Stewart and Shane Wiseman. A lot of great stuff coming your way, and you don't want to miss any of it. I'm Julie Castillo, and you're listening to the Midday Mix on COFA Border Radio 94.7. Up next, there is Where's My Phone by Mitski. I've got a friend who absolutely loves Mitski. Okay, shout out to you, Myra. Stick around. We have a lot of great music coming your way.

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that was You Wear It Well by Rod Stewart. I'm Julia Castillo, and you're listening to the Midday Mix on Kofa Border Radio. Be here or be square, folks. Earlier, we heard from Mitski. We heard from Union, the Diamond Rugs. Later on, we're going to hear from Shane Wiseman. We're going to hear from Kate Bethman, Mumford & Sons. A lot of great stuff coming your way, and you don't want to miss any of it.

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0: weekend in Quartzsite, Parker, and Yuma. We expect an afternoon high of 102 degrees. Winds are south-southwest at 5 to 10 miles per hour. Tonight, only a slight chance of showers before 10 p.m. Mostly cloudy skies with a low near 83 degrees.
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And that was Hot Pink Cadillac by Kate Beth. Stick around. We have a lot of great music coming your way. Earlier, we heard from so many different artists. We heard from Don Omar. We heard from Mitski. Later on, we're going to hear from Mumford & Sons. We're going to hear from Sergio Mendez and so many others. And you don't want to miss it. Stick around.

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And that was Mascanada by Sergio Mendez. Stick around, I've got a lot of great music coming your way. Earlier we heard from Mumford & Sons, and later we're going to hear from I'm With Her. But right now it is time we take a moment away from our midday mix to bring you an update with the stars. Now today's message from the universe is for all Sagittariuses. For those of you who don't know, you're a Sagittarius if you're born from November 22nd to December 21st. Sagittarius, this is your horoscope for the upcoming month of September. What does September have in store for you, I wonder? Well, this should be a month of big travels for you. You're going to go far and wide. There will be an opportunity that you could have never before seen. And there will be a lot of closing doors, a lot of ending chapters, but when one door closes, another one opens. So look out for those themes. There could be ending of relationships, there could be ending of stresses that you never thought were going to end, and there could be finally the pot at the end of the rainbow, so to speak. So stick around and look forward to those things. Later, we're going to hear from so many different artists like Steve Reynolds and Avril Lavigne, and you don't want to miss it. That right there is your update with the stars. Up next, we've got Voodoo Charm.

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And that was Last Steam Engine Train by Steve Reynolds. Stick around, we have a lot of great music coming your way. Earlier, we heard from so many different artists. We heard from Sergio Mendes, Mumford & Sons. And later, we're going to hear from Avril Lavigne. We're going to hear from Burning Sky and so many others. Stick around, we have a lot of great music coming your way.

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stick around. We have a lot of great music coming your way. Earlier, we heard from Avril Lavigne, one of my favorites ever. I love her. She's my favorite. And later on, we're going to hear from Pearl Jam, Little Feat, and a lot of great other artists. So don't go anywhere. Be here or be square, folks. Stick around. Up next, we've got Morning Spirits by Burning Sky.

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2: Near to below normal temperatures are forecast through Friday before heating back up over the weekend. In Quartzsite, Parker, and Yuma, we expect an afternoon high of 102 degrees. Winds are south-southwest at 5 to 10 miles per hour. Tonight, only a slight chance of showers before 10 p.m. Mostly cloudy skies with a low near 83 degrees.
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And that was Future Days by Pearl Jam. You know, King Princess states Pearl Jam is one of her biggest inspirations of her music, so I love them because I love King Princess. It makes sense, trust me. Stick around, we have a lot of great music coming your way. Later, we're going to hear from Pepe Aguilar, we're going to hear from The Willies. A lot of great stuff coming your way. So be here, be square. Up next, this is Days of Heaven by Little Feat.

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And that was some music from Pepe Aguilar. But right now, it is time we take a moment away from our midday mix to bring you Cupid's Corner. That's right, folks. It's time for Cupid's Corner, a segment where a 22-year-old divorcee gives you some expert relationship advice. Today's words of wisdom are for all you girlies out there and men who are just going through a real rough time. If love is not going your way, if that shorty from the bar is not texting you back, if that cutie that you met and took out to dinner last week is just not getting back to you and you're getting ghosted, or if someone is trying to really just deal with you, if you've got an ex that just won't quit, maybe it's time to run away. That's right. Book the next train ticket out of here. Get the next plane out. Do whatever it is you gotta do to just find a new life entirely. My advice, run away from your problems. You have an issue with someone, you have an issue at work, simply run away. That right there is going to ensure that everything works out. Run away from your problems. Stick around, we have a lot of great music coming your way. Up next is I Feel Good by Robert Ivory.

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0: And that was some music from Jason Joshua. Stick around. We have a lot of great music coming your way, folks. Earlier, we heard from Robert Ivory. We heard from Nickel Creek. Later on, we're going to hear from Shelby Lynn. We're going to hear from Flock of Dimes and so many others. I'm Julie Castillo, and you're listening to the Midday Mix on Kofa Border Radio 94.7. 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

And that was Over and Over by Shelley Lynn. Stick around, we have a lot of great music coming your way. And folks, I gotta tell you, pretty soon I'm gonna be doing some traveling, okay? I'm gonna be headed to the concrete jungle where dreams are made of and there's nothing you can't do. Obviously, I'm talking about New York, New York City. I've got that Empire State of Mind and it's kicking in. Stick around, we have a lot of great music coming your way. Oh! That's awkward, someone's calling me. It's Jay-Z and Alicia Keys.

Stick around, folks. We got a lot of great music coming your way. This is the last you're going to hear from me today. If you want to hear me yap at you some more, come back tomorrow at around this time. Have a wonderful day, everyone, wherever you are, whatever you're doing. Just know I've been listening alongside with you the whole time. I'm going to leave you with an instrumental track right now.

0: 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We have been a service of Arizona Western College since 1970.
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2: Near to below normal temperatures are forecast through Friday before heating back up over the weekend. In Quartzsite, Parker, and Yuma, we expect an afternoon high of 102 degrees. Winds are south-southwest at 5 to 10 miles per hour. Tonight, only a slight chance of showers before 10 p.m. Mostly cloudy skies with a low near 83 degrees.
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was Flock of Dimes, the solo indie pop project of musician and producer Jen Wozner, with the song titled Long After Midnight. Hello, everyone. Happy Thursday. Woo! I'm your host, Mariana Robertson, and you're tuned to Crossing Borders on Border Radio KUFA. We got a great selection of musica listed for this 3 o'clock hour. So let's go ahead and continue with alternative country and Americana project of singer-songwriter and guitarist Brian Crows, titled The Slow Harvest, with the song We Could Use a Little Rain. We sure could, right?

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7. That was the rock duo The White Stripes, the song titled Blue Orchid. Before that, we heard singer-songwriter Lucinda Williams with the song titled Get Right With God. And earlier, played a song from Americana and Country Roots Band, Amanda Ann Plant and the Honeycutters with the song titled New York. Who do we have coming up for you? It is Welsh garage rock and indie punk band The Bug Club with their song titled Watching the Omnibus. I'm so-

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tag along. Before that, we heard Ruth Snyder with the song titled Vámonos, and earlier played a song from multi-instrumentalist, singer, and producer Chris St. Hilaire with a song titled Up All Night. Did you know that today is National Filet Mignon Day? Oh, hooray! Huzzah for my meat eaters. Honoring the beef tenderloin cut known as the King of Steaks, because of its lovely texture and velvety taste of flavor. The more you know. Coming up, we have singer-songwriter and guitarist and band leader Carl Stoll with a song titled In the Blink of an Eye.

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Obsessed by Australian singer-songwriter and bassist Harriet Pilbeam, also known as Hatchie. Before that, we heard The Charities with the song titled Angel Eyes, Ruth Then with the song titled The Window, and earlier played a song off of the 2017 album New Delhi by Tribekistan with the song titled A Crack in the Clouds. 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Let's close up 3 o'clock with off of the 1999 album Picking on Springsteen. Here is Picking on Series with a song titled

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2: Near to below normal temperatures are forecast through Friday before heating back up over the weekend. In Quartzsite, Parker, and Yuma, we expect an afternoon high of 102 degrees. Winds are south-southwest at 5 to 10 miles per hour. Tonight, only a slight chance of showers before 10 p.m. Mostly cloudy skies with a low near 83 degrees.
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song to wakey wakey up, right? Based out in Boston, that was the alternative rock group Feilachi with their new single, Sarasota. Hello, everyone. Happy Thursday. I'm your host, Mariana Robertson, and you're tuned to Crossing Borders on Border Radio, KUFA. We got a great selection of music listed for this 4 o'clock hour. So let's go ahead and continue with indie folk acoustic project Be Werewolves with the song titled Rabbit Run.

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titled Falling by indie pop singer-songwriter Amy Stroop. Before that, we heard blues singer-songwriter and slide guitar player Bonnie Raitt with the song titled Take My Love With You, and earlier played a song from the high priestess of soul, singer, pianist, and civil rights activist Nina Simone with the song titled Black is the Color of My True Love's Hair. Coming up, we have singer-songwriter, guitarist, and harp guitarist Brian Gore, the guitar poet, with a song titled Loom of Desire.

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rapper and actor Tone Loc. That was a song titled Wild Thing, Wild Thing. Before that, we heard Mark Cawley with a song titled The Son of a Gun. And earlier, played a collaboration of Kevin Sherwood and Elena Sigmund with a song titled Lullaby of a Dead Man. Did you know, on this day in 1997, the very popular show South Park made its debut on Comedy Central. The more you know. Up next, we have the Americana roots rock band West Texas Exiles with a song titled Bright Yellow Sun.

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1: Off of the 2018 album Goodbye Road, that was Johnny Swim and Drew Holcomb and the Neighbors with a song titled Ring the Bells. Before that, we heard the alternative rock band out of Mexico City, Zoe, with a song titled Azul, Camera Obscura with a song titled French Navy, and earlier played a song off of the 2015 album Feel It All with Claws and Keisha Jackson and Slick Barnes with the song titled Set Me Free. 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Let's close up 4 o'clock with Bobby Hackett with John Singh at the Wurlitzer Pipe Organ with the song titled Misty.

0: 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We have been a service of Arizona Western College since 1970.
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2: Isolated showers and thunderstorms will remain possible mainly during the afternoon hours today and on Friday. In Yuma, Parker, and Quartzsite, we expect an afternoon high near 102 degrees. Winds are mostly southerly at 5 to 10 miles per hour tonight. A 10% chance of showers and thunderstorms, mostly cloudy skies with a low near 83 degrees.
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